0: 310.
1: 310.
0: Okay, Zimmer, please.
1: 310, case number is 14003-14003.
0: All right, thank you.
1: You're welcome.

0: 323.
1: Both cars just for trespass. 1306 East 14th at the Family Dollar. US staff. They have an Asian male wearing a black long sleeve shirt and khakis refusing to leave. Sounds like a constant issue.
0: 23 and out.
2: 28 copy and route.
1: Three twenty-two.
2: I can take that for 28.
1: Copy that. 328. Can you have three back in?
2: Correct. Thank you.
3: 306 DP.
1: 306. Go ahead.
3: He's made warrant request in today.
1: Copy. Dispatch, mobile crisis. Hey, I got a phone message. I'm going to show you on.
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1: Copy.

0: 3:30. What was the apartment number?
1: 327. 327.
0: Yeah. Okay.

0: Alcaraz. Broadcast for attempt to locate for a walk away from the four. Cut out Juan de la Garza. Stand mill, 5'10", 187 pounds, gray sweatshirt, navy blue sweatpants, Nike tennis shoes, wears glasses. Claimed to be a Methodist, but no one served for him over 3 hours. Make contact. Let us know. Broadcast in, 1912.
1: Can I get the wagon?
0: Copy. 361.
1: 361.
0: We all want to go at the station.
1: Copy.
0: Any Southside car that could break for welfare, 3727 Southeast 14th, advice.
2: 36 Adam, we'll be wrapping up here in a minute. I can go.
0: Copy that. Any car to back up 36 Adam?
2: 3-34 DP, check's okay, and we'll just take it. We're not too far off.
0: Copy. 3727 Southeast 14th at the Little Caesars. Most likely, it sounds like it's going to be Brian again. Called in a male on the sidewalk in a wheelchair. Looks to be sleeping.
2: Copy that.

0: 323.
1: 323?
0: You can probably just remember, it sounds like the male left.
1: Copy, 322.
2: Okay.
0: 345. 345. Can we get the wagon out front of the police station, please?
1: Copy.
0: 361 direct.
1: Fifty-two oh three.
0: And working at the shelter. Is there a car that could come assist me? I have a gentleman here that needs a ride to the Sobering Center.
1: Copy. Any available central car that assists 5203 at the shelter?
3: 344, I'll go.
1: Copy.
4: MC3VP.
1: MC3?
4: No answer on callback. You can clear me.
1: Copy that. Will do.

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1: 334.
0: Your instincts were right. It was Brian. He checks okay, 10-8.
1: Got it.

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1: 323.
0: Hey, left. RP was advised. He put us on a traffic stop at Garfield and East 13th Street with Iowa Plate Ocean Paul Victor 490.
1: Copy. 323 S traffic. East 13 and Garfield will buzz.
0: Three thirty three
1: DP. 333.

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0: 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Maybe one for tonight and one for tomorrow night, evening. And then I'll be back in advice.
1: Copy. We'll do.

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0: Yeah, we don't have any at this time. I'll see you around.

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0: Got that.

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0: Moving around to the Subway Center with the mail.

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2: Yeah, case is going to be 14,005-14005.
1: Copy that, thank you.
2: You're welcome.

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0: We built the trip.
1: Copy. Pilot 3, David.
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1: 323.
0: The patient warning issued will be 10-8. And can you show us how to service? We're having some computer issues.

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0: Can I get Crow for a Honda Pilot?
1: Copy.

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0: That LMV recovered. 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
1: I ain't taking advice for now. Sounds like it's unoccupied.
0: Copy.

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1: Copy.

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0: Case main and service.
1: Yeah.
0: MC3.
1: MC3.
0: Can I get dispatch on a clear line?
1: Copy, channel 3 and standby.

0: 334.
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0: I have a dispute. 5015 Southwest 9th Street. Me with Cole here. Said that yesterday there was a hit and run. Carver's vehicle. I believe that the car is there today. He's not quite on scene yet, though.
1: Me on scene.

0: 322. 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
0: And MC3.
2: MC3.
0: All cars a mental problem. 2809 East 41st Street. My name is Shaylee here. Her son Gavin, a 10-year-old. White male, black t-shirt, blue shorts, starting to have some 96 issues. Not currently physically aggressive yet, but tends to lead that way. Believes PD might escalate it without MC there.
2: MC3, copy, en route, ETA 12 minutes.
0: Copy that, MC3.

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1: Jabby.

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1: 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Is anything holding?
0: Negative, nothing at this time.
1: Copy, 10.
0: Copy. 330.
2: 330.
0: And 333.
1: Go ahead.
0: Both cars are sending you a trip.
1: Copy.

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0: Did our 1017 give a description of the vehicle or an ETA at all?
1: Negative. We'll call back and see what we can get for you.
0: 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Thank you.

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0: Caller's on scene. Maybe, you know, Chrysler minivan with a ladder on top in front of the building. Looks like this run vehicle was a silver Lincoln in KZ.
1: Copy. Did he say he was out with anybody, or?
0: Negative, I don't believe he is.
1: Copy that.

0: 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Actually, stand by. 321.
1: 321.
0: And 329.
2: 329.
0: Both cars in overdose. 3002 State Avenue at Toach Tavern. Got a 57-year-old female. Color-wise, just looks like she intentionally drank a bunch of cleaner. Now her tongue's swollen, can barely talk.
2: Direct.
1: Copy.

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1: The caller looks like they're waiting. You want to check with them?
0: Copy, stand by.

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1: 304.
0: 1800 Allison on a Bergnot check. Meet with Sierra here. She left and all her doors were locked. She came back and looks like her door's open.
1: Copy. Go ahead.
0: Got an update for trip note for you.
1: You want to go to a clear channel? We're at the door.
0: Copy that, channel 4.

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1: Here's Worf.
0: Hey, just let you know there's a pilot on the board.
1: Copy. Can you check to see if AR-6 is able to take that?
0: Copy. Dispatch to AR-6.
2: AR-6.
0: Hey, are you able to take a bite that's on the board?
2: Yeah, I'm currently en route to the confined. Can the bite wait a minute?
0: Copy that.

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1: Delta trip, 302 is coming with.
0: Copy that.
2: Three twenty-one. Doesn't appear to be anybody here. Can you verify with our caller if she's at the bar or possibly in the house next door?
0: Copy that.

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1: Good.
0: Let me check on a stall. Line marker 7.9, I-235 eastbound. It's going to be right before 7th Street. Got a language barrier, say so he's trying to change his tire, possibly in a Lexus.

0: 321.
1: 321.
0: Can you do a little bit of research and see if there's any vehicles that come back to the caller?
1: Yeah, we will do. And have you made contact with them yet? It sounds like they're behind the building in the parking lot.
0: Yeah, we can't find her back here.
1: Copy that.
2: .306 DP. .306. Advise, we'll join 302. Never either of those trips have popped up.
3: .329.
1: .306, I'll show you on the suspicious person first. .329.
2: Disregard, we found her inside of her truck.
1: Copy that. .306.
2: Is this a crime alert? Did this come from Starbucks?
1: Yeah, I believe it was a passerby.
2: Copy. I think this is the same one from earlier, but we can check on her.
1: Copy.
4: 303.
1: 303.
4: I'll take that trip for 306 and down the street.
1: Copy that, 306.
2: Thanks, 303. We'll take the suspects.
1: Copy that. Any Southside car that could break, it says 331 in medics or fire department at 4205 Park. Advise.
0: Hi, to David. I'm at Bobby 14. Thank you. I can start that way.
1: Copy. 331.
5: 331.
1: Those cars, 4205 Park Avenue. We're going to be assisting the fire department here. That a person said they accidentally pulled the fire alarm. Now he's being very uncooperative.
0: Copy.
5: 331. Copy.
1: Three ten.
6: I'm close to that suspicious activity. You can throw me on it.
1: Copy.

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0: 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Lester's got the report tonight.
1: Copy.

0: 510, David.
1: 510, David.
0: I saw that China popped up. Could we call Orchard Place and see if they're missing anybody? Maybe they can assist and meet us out there, try to recover that.
1: Copy. Yeah, we do have a runway report holding at the Orchard Place right now. Sounds like it's the same description. We're trying to get verification.
0: Copy.
1: Three ten.
2: If I had to guess, pardon me, the house on the southwest corner of the intersection. Do we have a property manager or phone number?
1: We'll try to look in. It came in on a 911 only phone, so we're only able to call him back. But we'll see what we can find.
2: Okay.

0: 3:45. And 3:46.
1: Go on.
0: Both cars are China at Grace Lake, the north entrance. You can even cure there. She'll be by the restrooms near the beach. And we have with a Hispanic female, around to be 24, black sweatshirt, blue jeans, who has a 3-year-old daughter. Slightly older son is left alone at the beach. Daughter doesn't have any clothes on the beach right now.
1: Copy.
0: 3:10.

0: chimes in, David.
1: Go ahead.
0: Just for your 43, that China is going to be related to that runway report.
1: Copy. Do we know, I forgot to ask, if that's a court ordered person or not?
0: Copy. We'll call back and find out.
1: Copy. Thank you.

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0: 333.
1: You can show us all UTL. We'll be back in.
0: Copy. 334.
2: Good.
0: Shoot on the cardiac. 7113 Southeast 5th, Unit 201. And a 42-year-old male, not conscious, not breathing, working on further right now.
2: Copy that.
0: I'm shooting on this China, 3915 Southwest 9th at the Family Dollar. They have a black juvenile female there that's going to be associated with a runway report that I was holding at Orchard Place. They're unable to pick her up. We're seeing if they can, us, we can give them a ride.
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0: Air Force.
1: Air Force.
0: You can clear me from MLK with assisted, and I can take the bite.
1: Give me that. I will stay on. Thank you.

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0: 510 David.
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0: I'll back out 336 Adam on his trail.
1: Copy that. I'll see you.
2: Real sick.
1: 36.
2: Got an open window. We're going to clear it. No need to hold.
1: Copy that. Clear. 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

0: any sister car that could brake assist 347 on a silent residential device.
1: 329. 329. We assist in medics. Our hero will be 10-8. What are the details on that?
0: Copy, standby. We're actually getting a cardiac coming in central as well.
2: Good.
0: I'm going to search on this cardiac. 525 East Grand at the Garden. Got an unresponsive female here in her 40s. Unknown if they're breathing. Working on further.
2: Miami.
0: 329. Are you 321 both clear from this?
1: We are.
0: Copy, then I'll put you both on that silent residential and help out central. If they need 201 Grand unit 111, drop is going to be the upstairs patio glass. Keeler is currently out of town.
1: Copy, I can take the device for now.
0: Copy that, 321, I'll show you back in.

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1: 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Got a phone message I'm showing you on.
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1: 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Tim, you assist Central at 347 in medics on this cardiac, 525 East Grand at the Garden.
0: Copy, long ways off.
2: 347. 347. This female is not in a cardiac. She is alert, conscious, and breathing. I think she's got a panic attack.
1: Copy. .328. I'll show you back in.
0: Copy.
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sister cars. Brock is a reckless, second in uni. Gonna be a tan Toyota Prius, last thing going eastbound from here. Looks like they struck a sign of the median and knocked it over into the roadway. Brock SN 2023.

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1: Copy that.
2: .347.
1: Assisted 10-8. East side cars, mix around to 2824 E16, I say personal advice, 2026.

0: Any central car leg break. It says 347 on a domestic with a weapon. 23 East Jackson advised.
1: We can take a break and help us.
0: Copy, 347. Both cars, 23 East Jackson. I'm going to be meeting Cornelius there. Had a female, wouldn't give us her name. Black female wearing all black. So she had a gun on her waist that's in a bag. Currently trying to leave. License plate, John Ocean Edward, 126. Last thing going eastbound on East Jackson. Going to be a red Nissan Rogue.
2: Copy. Did you mention any type of assault or is just a selling stuff issue that you got going on?
0: No assault mentioned at this time, but it's just feeling unsafe. Oh, it looks like he's now saying he has a cut on his hand from her hitting him with the firearm.
2: Copy.
1: Copy.

0: 3:42 at 3:47. Just 3:43 mentioned that she could be driving towards Easter Lake.
1: Copy.
2: Copy.
3: Three oh six.
4: House was clear. You can contact the city to have them come out and board up the one window that was broken.
0: Copy that.
2: Three twenty-eight. You have dinner available.
0: ID, sir. I will show you out.
2: Copy, thank you.
0: You're welcome.

0: 47. I approached Jackson from East 6. Made my way west, and I didn't see her. If you want to have 42, check Indian 1 and head down south on that.
1: Copy. 342, redirect.
2: Direct.

0: 347. He's saying it does sound like she head off towards Indianola, so if you want to check down that way.
1: Copy, 342. 342. Sounds like she was headed down to Indianola, if you want to check that way.
2: I'm on Indianola and Hillside Avenue.
1: Copy.
3: Three 29 DP. 329. Front 7, back to the house is secure. I just followed equipment for now. It'll be 10-8.
1: Copy that. Thank you.

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1: 330.
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0: And 503 Davis for your info.
1: Go ahead.
0: Got a dispute with a weapon, 6000 Creston, Unit 9, Building D as in dog, meaning Crodo here. It says, neighbor, light-skinned black male in his 40s wearing a purple shirt, came out and threatened him with a handgun about 5 minutes ago. Believes he lives in Building D, but unknown which number.
1: Copy.
0: Dispatch, animal control.
2: There's
0: his truck. Got a cruelty on the board.
2: Copy.
0: I'm sure 47, I didn't catch the last part about the problem half.
1: Being their turn, but I got 42 with me.

0: 323.
1: Post car is assisting medics, 4940 East 14th, room 113 at the Motel 6. Got a 2-year-old male, not conscious but breathing. Working on further.
0: 23 and Robert.
1: Well, it sounds like this 2-year-old male had a high body temp, and it's not very alert either right now.
0: 23 directly.

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0: Let's show you on a trip. Would you like another car with you? I'll advise for now. Copy that.
2: 06, put us on that. We'll check the area.

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1: 304.
0: Need a case number and proto for a Hyundai SUV.
1: Copy that. That case number is going to be 14,009-14009.
0: Copy. Thanks.
1: You're welcome.

0: 333.
1: You have the caller come out, please.
0: Copy that. We'll give them a call.
2: 330, I'm with a caller. I think he's a 6009 Creston for a 6000 Creston.
1: I'm direct.

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0: 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I'm not too sure what crossroad we're at. Hold on.
1: Gabby.
0: We're at the 6100 block of Francis with her.
1: Gabby, 310.
2: C3GP.
3: 310.
1: Just want to meet you direct. 306 out with female, 5100 block of Francis.
3: On direct, thank you.
1: Gabby, MC3.
2: Assisted, back in service.
1: Gabby, then.
3: Three, three, four. Medics are calling it. Can you call the ME, please?
1: Copy. Will do. AR-6.
4: Dispatch and have a officer available to go check on the dog in that car after he's tied up for another year.
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4: Copy. Thank you so much.

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1: Is the suspect still on scene?
0: For what we've got gathered, it's on foot in the area.
1: Copy. I can just take it and send me first available.
0: Give me that. I'll stay on for now.
2: 322. 322. I think it's just a microphone.
0: Copy that, 322, I'll show you on it. And 503, David.
3: I copy.
0: Copy.
4: Three twenty-one. I'll head that way, too.
0: Copy that, I'll show you on.
5: Three forty-six.
0: Air West Side's gonna be tied up. I'm gonna borrow you for a animal cruelty. AR is not available to go to this. It's gonna be 3330 MLK at the Hy-Vee. Got a 10-year degree, license plate, Mary David Paul 727. Got a caller saying there's been a dog in here for a while with the windows barely cracked.
5: Copy.

0: Dispatch Animal Control. Hey, we got an officer going to one cruelty, and then another one just popped up on the board.
1: I'll take a look at it once I wrap up this trip.
0: Copy that.

0: Air 4.
1: Air 4.
0: They'll put me back in service and then put me on that call sheet because I know who the owner is.
1: Copy that. I'll show you on.

0: 329.
1: He's something farther than I gotta go back the opposite way. I'm getting blocked by the train.
0: Copy. 321 and 322, just 343, 329 is blocked by the train as it go around.
2: Okay. 321, I'm blocked too.
0: Copy.
1: Three ten. Give the sentient step out on right outside your front door.
0: Copy. We'll give her a call.
3: 322.
0: 322.
3: This is a car one of me on this.
0: Negative, they're no longer on scene.
3: Copy. Check the area.
0: Copy. Looks like car is mixing around to 4100 University on the compulsion to advise 2085.
1: Assistant medics, is there a meal available?
0: There is. I'll show you out.
1: Copy. Thank you.

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1: Good.
0: We got no answer on callback.
1: Copy. 310, she's running the door now.
0: Copy that.

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0: Have you start for this dispute half that's at the time? 200 Dickman, Unit 192, me with Bree here, being harassed by some prisoners.
1: Epic.

0: 310.
1: 310.
0: Case number, please.
1: Case number is going to be 14011-14011.
0: Copy, thank you.
1: You're welcome.

0: any central car that could break for an accident unknown, water in court device.
1: 134, put me in service under the back lock. I'll go.
0: Copy that. 134, water in court, got a two-vehicle accident, car was a passerby, got a white car and a brown car, no real description of anything.
2: Copy.

0: Copy. The only thing east I have would be a, an open find, unless you're willing to help west.
1: I can help out west. What do I got?
0: Copy, baby. West, we got a dispute at Burger King, 2222 MLK. I called in my staff saying a female came in the store and a male followed her, ripped a phone out of her hand. They both took off, left the store. Unknown direction of travel.
1: Okay, I'll have that west.
0: Copy that. Do you want first available?
1: Yeah, I'll take first available.
2: 108 Adam.
0: 108 Adam.
2: I'm just getting logged on. I can take that dispute holding. If they're both gone, I'll just take it advice.
0: Copy that. 120 Adam.
1: I'm direct.

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1: 346.
0: Did the caller want to be on this?
1: Negative, crime alert.
0: Copy, GOA.
1: Copy, thank you, sir.

0: 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You check the area. 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

0: any West Side car that could break for Berg in Progress, 1031 23rd Street, West.
1: 108, Adam.
0: 108, Adam.
1: Haven't made mine. I can have that one.
0: Copy. Any car backup, 108, Adam. 1031 23rd Street on the Berg in Progress, West.
2: 344, Algum.
0: Copy. Both cars. 1031 23rd Street at the Revived Church, called in by Dan, church staff here, in a white GMC truck, received a notification that three teenagers broke into the window on the west side of the church, has security cameras but doesn't currently see them there.
1: Second court.
2: 344, copy.
3: 329, is there a time delay?
0: Negative on time delay that we know of.
3: Copy. Can you put me on that, please?
0: Copy, will do.

0: 342.
1: Can I get a trip number?
0: Sure thing. Trip number is T as in Tom, 2600-874-94. 874-94.
1: Copy.

141. I run through the extra patrol on the 34 and 32 and clear those as tour.

0: 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And 3:46.
1: Go ahead.
0: Bus car is domestic, 669 17th Street, Muth Key, issue here. Having issues with her 12-year-old daughter, black female wearing a tan shirt, tan pants, breaking things, and escalating the situation. Nothing physical at this time.
2: We're going to have one ready for the wagon if they'll start this way, and then I'll give them a call and give them a specific location.
0: Copy, 361.
3: 361.
0: Copy, you'll have one to go. Looks like they're at 6,000 Crescent right now.
3: Is there any way they can make it more northbound towards the interstate?
0: Copy that, 333.
2: Copy that, I'll give them a call shortly.
0: 361 direct.
3: They're direct.
0: One forty-one.
4: I think the mental and the 43 with another, if they're available.
0: Copy. 140.
3: Good.
0: Obviously, this 141 on this mental. 240 East Walnut, unit 625. Me with Sabrine here. Not feeling suicidal, but struggling with some substance abuse.
4: We can take 40 spot on that.
0: Copy. 340, I'll show you back in.
4: On the way, Evan. On the way, Adam. A updated description of the individuals on this trip is going to be three female juveniles, light-skinned black females, wearing jean shorts, one with white top and the rest with black top t-shirts, hair is long with dreads. They possibly made entry.
0: Copy that. 329 and 344, direct.
2: Direct.
4: I'm direct.
0: Can I give me a trip number, please? Copy. Trip is T as in Tom, 2600-87511. 87511.
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0: 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Can you get you on channel 2, please?
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0: 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Got a Sabrine here. 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
1: It's all quiet, and I can float towards the animal confined and abandoned if they're on top of each other.
0: Copy that.
1: Adam, can we get a case number?
0: Copy. That case number is going to be 14,014-14014.
1: Copy, thank you.

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0: 145.
1: 145, standby. All cars, we're being told via phone at 620 Cherry. We have an officer that's fighting with the subject right now and working on further.
0: 4996, I got one in custody. Sir, me supervisor.
2: We're in. Open it.
0: AIR, please.
1: Copy that.
0: 504, I'll hit another.
1: Copy, 504. Any car not on scene, to start, don't need to run hot, we have one in custody.

0: 145.
1: Yeah, where are you at with traffic?
2: I disregarded the traffic stop to go to the tone out. Do they still need me at 6.3?
1: Yeah, we got one in custody right now. Looks like we have officers headed there. If you want to make the scene.
2: All right, I'll still head that way.

0: 141 DP.
1: 141.
0: Assisted MC. I control setting.
1: Got me.
0: 361. Picked up 1 south. Does DART need our transportation expertise?
1: Stand by. 4996. But you need the wagon down at DART.
0: Hey, yeah, I only went for a juvenile.
1: Copy that, 361, do you? Copy.
0: 361, copy.

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1: Run.
0: Let me show you Rapid County now. They have a juvenile at Turk.
1: Copy.

0: 322.
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0: Be a days.
1: Copy. Yeah.

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1: 120 Adam.
0: Stay on the half domestic, 2833 East Tiffin. My name is Gabriel there.
1: Howdy.
2: One thirty Adam.
0: I'll take the assault report. Yeah, that's true.

Southwest Side car is broadcast with Fossil OWI, Southwest 63rd and Railroad, last seen northbound, red truck swerving, driver appeared to be intoxicated. Broadcast end 2132.

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1: 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Have a good night.

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0: Copy. That case can be 14015-14015.
1: 14015.
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0: And 135.
3: Go
0: ahead. Both cars, Southwest 9th and Titus. This could be a phase 2 location. Got an open line of domestic fight, male and female, a lot of yelling and screaming, telling someone to get out of their car. Male house can be by the name of Jordan.
3: Copy.
1: I'm pulling up. I'll let you know where we're at.
0: Copy that.

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1: 123.
0: 241 today.
1: Copy. Westside cars back us up reckless, 50th and Madison. Gonna be last thing going eastbound, couple kids on dirt bikes, going recklessly, run stop signs. Back us in, 2137.
2: Five and two Baker.
1: 502 Baker.
2: Probably the same people, same dirt bikes that you have the reckless call at 51st in Urbandale. Does anybody want to meet on that?
1: Negative. They're crime alert passerbys.
2: Probably just clear that one then too.
1: Copy that. One 31.
3: Good.
1: You made contact yet?
3: Yep.
1: Copy that.
4: Three thirty-four.
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2: 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Can you ask my partner where he's located?
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1: Yes, I do.
0: Copy. I'll be assist on the Woodway Adams trip, 1031 23rd Street.
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Southwest Cars broadcast of a possible OWI, Southwest 10th and Titus, last seen eastbound, smaller Hyundai's SUV, driver was weaving, looks like possibly getting ready to pull into a driveway over there. Broadcast in 2140.

0: 128.
1: Hey, if 25 is available, can you have him slide down this way? Do we have any property owner information for this?
2: No way, Adam.
0: 108, Adam.
2: Hey, could you remind me of my case number for the record, please?
0: 14,014-14014.
2: 14014, thank you.
0: No problem. And 128. We're looking up to see if we got any property information right now.
1: Copy.
0: 125. I'll show you on 128 trip, 3014 Scott Avenue.
1: Okay.
0: 128.
1: Good.
0: Looks like it's going to be owned by an LLC.
1: Yeah. Copy. Do we have a phone number for them?
0: Negative, we can't find one at this time.
1: Copy.

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1: 141.
0: Parking ticket issued. You can show me 10-8, and I can take that DPQ with another if they're available.
1: Copy. I'll show you this one.
0: One forty-seven.
1: One forty-seven.
0: We can take that one right by it.

0: 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I'm going to show you back in.
1: That works. Thank you.

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1: Copy, 123. Copy, I'll see you on the domestic 2703 Hubble, assisting 120 out of there.

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1: Copy.
0: 145.
1: 145, go ahead.
0: I'm just checking. We got CSI coming out here to the dark, correct?
1: That's correct.
2: 98, I'm walking in.
1: Got it at 145, direct.
0: Direct, thanks.
1: 135.
0: 135. Can you show me on the trip to my beat?
1: Over there, be on it. Eastside cars, broadcast up Oslo WI, East 14th and Guthrie, last thing going southbound, got a gray Ford F-150, license plate Queen William Henry, 645, driving recklessly and swerving, looks like they're brake checking as well. Broadcast end, 2150.
0: That's 23, going 6, 20 Adam.
1: That's correct.
0: Copy, that's in my IP. I'll take it for him if he hasn't made it.
1: Copy, 123.

0: 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Building checks okay. It's all secured up and I didn't see anybody inside. You feel safe.
1: Copy.
2: 120 out.
3: 120 out. Can you give the 1017 a ring? I'm not finding anyone.
2: Copy that. We'll deal.

0: 141 dB.
1: 141.
0: There were GOA. You can show us 10-8, and I can take that vandal report in the 40.
1: Got the LSA on it?

0: 120, Adam.
1: 120, Adam.
0: Looks like it's going to be at the address the assault report's at, the 2307 Hubble, and not 2703.
1: Copy.
2: 145. We're going to be transporting a juvenile male, JCI, starting 15.5.
0: Copy that.

0: 120M.
1: 120, yeah.
0: And 125.
1: Good.
0: Mill is going to be at the corner of Hubble and Dubuque.
1: Howdy. Howdy.

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1: 141.
0: Can you start another my way, please?
1: Copy, Union 33.
0: I'll advise.
1: 144.
0: 44, go ahead.
1: I'll start for 141's location, number 2, southwest 9th, not 33.
2: Copy.
1: One twenty, Adam.
2: I'm not seeing him, and I've been sitting here with my lights on for some time, and no one's approached me. Do you have a better location for you?
1: Copy, stand by. We'll get another call going, see if we can figure out a better spot.

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1: 125.
0: Well, are you guys calling RP?
1: Yeah, we're calling right now.
0: Copy, I'm not.
2: I appreciate it.
1: Copy.
0: Alright, Adam, I'm direct.
1: Cover that.

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1: 108 Adam, go ahead.
0: This is by 344, 329 and this partner, and 106 Adam with her camera skills. I'll be case made tonight.
1: Copy that.

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0: Evelyn Davis, 1042.
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2: 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Can I have dispatch on a separate channel?
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2: Good.
1: Both cars are Prowler, 2909 First Street, 2909 First Street, me with Hera here. Having issues with an ex by the name of Carl, 46-year-old black male, unknown clothing. So she could hear noises outside of her house that sound like metal scraping. Free to check right now.
2: Okay.

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1: 130 Adam.
0: Upgraded. The trip with some notes.
1: Copy that.
2: One thirty-one. Would you like a second?
1: Copy. 130 Adam.
0: Yeah, I'll take a second.
1: Copy. 131, I'll show you on the trip.
2: Okay.

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1: Hey, Adam.
2: Go ahead.
0: And 108, Adam.
1: Hey, Adam, I can take that half domestic in the 4.
0: Copy. I got a priority unknown that came in. It's going to put you on with 106, Adam.
1: Copy. Send me into that, then.
0: Copy that. 106, Adam, and 108, Adam. 2916 30th Street. The caller said they're headed northbound and could hear a female yelling about being jumped and other people yelling at her. Can I get a description?
1: Copy, 3098.
2: Copy.

0: 141.
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0: And the case number, please.
1: Copy. Case number is going to be 14016-14016.
0: Copy. Thank
1: you. You're welcome. 135.
2: Go ahead.
1: Lockout's going to be 20 minutes ETA.
2: I'm sorry, can you turn on?
1: Mr. Lockout's going to be a 20 minutes ETA.
2: Copy, thank you, sir.

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0: I'll probably go ahead and just ruin my partner. I've talked to a handful of people in this area and they haven't heard anything going on.
1: Copy. 106 Adam.
2: Copy, I'm here. I'll keep looking in the air for a little bit.
1: Copy that. I'll leave you.

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0: I missed it. Can you remind me of 141 case number?
1: Sure thing. That case number is going to be 14016-14016.
0: Direct. Thank you much.
1: No problem.

0: السلام عليكم.
1: وانا ختام.
0: You too. I can take the half domestic.
1: Copy that. I'll show you.
2: 125. Case number, please.
1: Case number is going to be 14,017, 14017.
2: Thank you.
1: You're welcome. 112.
3: Go ahead.
1: I'm assuming this vandal report that's been holding over the time. 3040 Douglas, unit 49, me and Victoria here.
3: Copy.

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1: 145.
0: Juvenile's been dropped off at JCI, ending to the notes from 10-8. Assisted.
1: Copy that.

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0: You've just been out here, Kenny.
1: Kenny, 131, you're back in as well.

0: 140.
1: Yes.
0: Standby, 145.
1: 145.
0: Southeast 9th and Dunham. Southeast 9th and Dunham. Suspicious black truck. Lincoln Paula Jun, 007. It's been out here for a while.
1: 45, copy.
2: 40, copy.
0: One forty-seven.
2: We'll take that 45.
0: All right, 145. You're in.

0: 502 Baker.
1: 502.
0: Holding 5 trips east over the time, don't want to go.
1: I'm just coming from the academy, so I will take the domestic and advise, and we can just hold the rest of the trips.
0: Thank you.
1: In fact, is there an RP on those fireworks calls?
0: Both of them, crime alert.
1: Sounds like a good tour. Thanks.
2: DP.
0: 128.
2: We advise out here. I can take that domestic for 502. I was driving through the area when you guys called me out of this, and the DPQ fireworks on the 23 was also UTL.
0: 23, back in as well.
1: Yeah.
0: 502, you're back in.
1: Thank you.
3: Adam.
0: 106 Adam.
3: Can you have the caller make herself known? I'm in the ER entrance.
0: 10-4.

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1: 125.
0: Station 8, I'll take the DPQ and the 27.
1: Kevin. One twelve.
2: Building secure. Can you hear where 17 coming down? I'll be on the north side of the building.
1: 10-4.
3: One away, Adam.
1: One away, Adam.
3: Then we have Prospect Park. Multiple suspicious vehicles. All of us.
1: Coming.

0: 13, Adam Driver. Marvin, Southwest 63rd, with Iowa Plate, Ida, Frank, Frank, 656, Anunnaki, and Southwest.
1: Southwest 63rd and Park, okay.
2: 135, traffic.
1: 35, go ahead.
2: Southwest 9th and Park with a Lincoln Tom Tom 939 on the line. Consolidize.
1: Lincoln Tom Tom, what's the last three? Okay, Southwest 9th and Park, traffic stop.

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0: 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She said, no need. You're back in.
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0: 10-4.
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0: On the way, Adam.
2: There's multiple vehicles on park hours. I'll be 10-8.
0: Copy.
3: One oh six Adam. Any left on 17?
0: No, we just called back two of them. Stand by.
1: One forty.
0: Disregard 47. All right, 147 here in service.
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0: No, she was in her daughter's room. She's coming back to meet with you in the ER.
1: Copy, thank you.
0: Sending you some extra patrol. Let me know when you get in Reno. I'll clear this tour.

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2: One away, Adam. Traffic.
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1: 26 in Hickman, okay.
0: Adam, UP.
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0: Warning issue, 10-8.
1: Tell me. /135, welfare.
0: All good, sir. Thank you.
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1: Can you verify with her that she's at Broadlands? I'm still waiting here. No Kyra.
0: All right, stand by.

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1: God.
0: Yeah, you're right. She's not even at Broadlands. You're back in service.
1: Yeah, okay, thank you.
2: 145.
0: Avi make Blank Hospital, 1200 Pleasant. You're going to meet with Kira down in the ER entrance. Reference a domestic. Apparently her two-year-old is on life support. Dad's trying to come up there and see her, but there's a no-contact order. Looks like he's not here at this time.
2: Copy.

125. Stand by 123. 4148 East 29th. 4148 East 29th Street. It's supposed to be a male that's laying in front of the church flagpole. So white male, blue shirt and jeans. Suspicious, crime alert.

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0: 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Yeah, he shows up.
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1: Check the area, 4010 9th Street for a domestic. A caller was saying that her boyfriend won't let her out of the car, and that she was going to call her brothers and have them come take care of it. However, they were pinging at 2nd University. Apparently, they were taking her here.
3: I got a copy from East 40th Street to North East 38th Avenue.

0: 131.
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1: Go ahead.
0: 6811 Southeast 4th. 6811 Southeast 4th Street. You're going to meet with Christopher. Apparently he tracked some of his stolen property to this house. No one's answering the door. He's going to meet a gray Kia Forte.
1: Copy. Copy.
0: One 144.
2: We advise, tenant.
0: Coming.
1: 128 UV.
0: 128.
1: Gentleman checks okay. He moved along, just waiting for a ride.
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0: I don't think they're in at their cars. You might want to get with them on 4.
1: 106, Adam.
0: 108, Adam.
1: Go ahead.
0: Where are they at?
1: They were on a wanna check.
0: Copy. Show me with some warnings, and then I can start heading that way.
1: One 45.
2: Hey, can I get 20, Adam? That's all I'm clear for.
1: 120, Adam.
3: I'm direct. What channel?
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0: 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We got a hold of 106 Adam. She's fine. Stand by 128.
1: Good.
0: Both cars 3945 Oxford, 3945 Oxford Street. I guess the caller is the female's mother. Her daughter called, stated that her boyfriend and her are fighting. Apparently someone came over and brought a baseball bat. It's now supposed to be escalating.
1: Got it.
2: Got it.
0: 502 direct. Just domestic with a weapon, 3945 Oxford. Someone's supposed to have a baseball bat.
2: Awesome, thanks.
1: 131 DP.
0: 131.
1: Yeah, it's the fire began there, as I say.
0: Copy. 144.
3: 144.
0: Well, this is going to be just outside of the district, but here at 2-man. Make the 7-mile marker I-235. 7-mile marker of I-235 westbound. P. Hill got a call from a female, I guess, who's pulled over on their daughter jumped out of their car on the interstate. It's supposed to be a yellow Kia. And that's the only call that we have on it.
3: Copy.
0: That's going to be just west of MLK.
3: Copy that.
2: One away, Adam.
0: One away, Adam.
2: I'm sorry, did you guys say...
0: Hey, Adam, try it again.
2: Sorry, did you say you guys got a hold of 6, Adam?
0: Yeah, we got a hold of her by phone.
2: Copy. If they're not needing me, then go ahead and show me clear from 9. I can take whatever.
0: The welfare check is just literally outside Central. I'll leave the 2-man on it. Instead, I'll have you make a domestic. Standby 105.
2: 105.
0: Both cars, 531st Street. 531st Street. It's supposed to be, well, this will be a dispute. Homeless male sleeping in the community laundry room. It's supposed to be down in the basement. He's a white male in clothing.
2: Copy.
0: Westside cars, fire rescues responding to 1615 2nd Avenue. Unknown medical problem, no advice.
3: 23.
0: Go ahead,
3: 23. We got a PBX, nobody's answering the door.
0: We don't really have PBXs for addresses anymore, but we'll try.

0: 25 and 28, apparently. We got additional information. Problem happens, supposed to be a Lisa. It's a white female, still has the baseball bat, walking back to her car. White skirt and dark pants.
1: Is that supposed to be the same problem that was supposed to be up here?
0: No, you're on 4010 9th Street. This is 3945 Oxford Street. It looks like it's going to be maybe two different things.
1: All right, ETL 10-8.
0: 10-4, copy another.
1: Okay.
0: Adam and 123, 1711 East Grand. 1711 East Grand, number one. This is going to be on an assault. Spanish-speaking caller said that her friend's child's father just came into her apartment, scared the baby, and tried assaulting her. She said that she defended herself, and he took off on a bicycle. It's going to be a white male, blue shirt, and blue shorts.
2: MC7.
0: I sent you a message.
2: Copy.
0: Five one. Just be advised, I have a silent alarm. No one to go.
3: 3106, be advised. 108, Adam.
0: 108, Adam.
3: Hey, put me on that silent alarm commercial. I just rolled up on it. I wasn't too far. And then the sleeping homeless guy can wait a couple more minutes.
0: I agree. 105.
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0: 40th and University traffic stop, okay. 99, Adam. Have a good night.
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0: 6 Adam. It's not gonna be the car we're looking for.
1: Okay, not the car. Are we letting it go, or are we still gonna be on it?
2: No, we're just sending it from here with a warning.
1: Okay. Good.
3: This all checks out. We'll call it equipment. And then you can throw me back on the sleeping guy.
1: Okay. 5 direct.
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4: 147.
1: Have you checked on this car? 1701 flew at Grays Lake. Apparently there was 2 cars driving on the walking path and around the lake, and they were last seen southbound under the tunnel.
4: Copy.
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1: Go ahead.
0: We got another call. This is supposed to be at the 8.2 mile marker, which is going to be just west of 3rd Street on I-235.
1: Copy, I'm assuming eastbound lane to travel.
0: This one says westbound.
1: Okay, we'll look for it.

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2: On the 44.
1: Good.
2: I get a dispatch on a clear channel reference this trip.
1: Channel 3 for TT.
3: One forty-seven. Gonna work on getting a ride advised, Janet.
1: Copy.

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0: 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I have
1: 10-4.
2: One forty.
3: I found these smart people driving on the bypass. Yeah, the floor and raised like two cars.
1: Yeah, we were thinking the same thing. You want another car?
3: Nah, I'm gonna give them butt chewing and some tickets.
1: Sounds good.

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1: Go ahead.
0: Both cars have you make the Econo Lodge and Suites, 410 East 30th Street. You'll meet with staff. They have two white males, blank t-shirt, causing problems, refusing to leave.
1: Got it.
2: Okay.
0: 5-1 Baker.
2: 5-1.
0: You got a dispute with a neighbor over the time. You want to go permission to hold?

0: 125.
1: 128.
0: Good. This trip canceled, however. 1680 got three. 1680 got three at the Des Moines Supply. You're looking for a car behind the semis by loading dock 2 that they see on camera that's suspicious.
1: Copy.
2: Yeah, I don't need to.
0: Go ahead.
2: We got Christopher moving along. We'll be back in.
0: Okay, have you assist rescue 1230 Merle Road for a 34-year-old female that fell and injured her knee. She's rambling in the background.
2: Copy.

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0: Southeast 14th and East Park with a Queen Henry Paul 017. Unknown occupants, all of us.
1: Southeast 14th and Park, traffic stop.
2: 131.
1: 131.
2: Back on the right channel, I'm going to count it.
1: In Rush County.
2: Yep.
1: Coming.

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1: Go ahead.
0: I issue citations. Okay, 10-4.

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1: 14020-14020.
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0: 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They're filling it up now and getting out of here. That's what I think.
1: Copy. Do you just want me to mark this valid and no case?
0: Yeah, that works.
1: Copy.

0: 5297.
1: 5297?
0: I sent you an animal bite report.
1: Got it.
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0: MC3.
3: Get me out of service for the night.
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0: 147.
1: We can take that trespass. 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
0: Copy, 141 and 147, I'll show you on it.
2: 140, DP.
0: 140.
2: I advise, move along, it'll be tight.
0: Copy.
2: 130, Adam.
3: 130, Adam.
2: I'll take that DC2 and advise.
3: Copy. Good.
4: Let me call the caller and have them make themselves known here outside.
3: Copy.
4: Yeah. 5297.
3: 5297.
4: I'm not getting an answer.
3: All right. One way, Adam. No answer on callback.
4: UTL, Smith.

0: 123.
1: Washington.
0: Yeah. 125.
2: Go ahead.
0: I'm going to send you this assist trip with Mobile Crisis 4032 Hubble, number 281. You're going to meet with Derek. He's having anxiety and said that his brain isn't there.
2: Okay.
0: 140.
3: Good.
0: 1200 Pleasant at blank. Emergency room 9. Apparently it's going to be a dog bite from 3238 East Clinton Pier. You tried giving him a call. There was no answer.
3: 10-4.
0: $135.
3: It's just about 30, Adam, and 45 with a warning. I'll be back in.
0: Copy. 501.
3: Good.
0: I have an alarm west, only a one man in service.
2: Are you on my way there, all of us?
0: One way down. Can you back him up there?
2: Direct and row.
4: 144 traffic.
2: Go ahead.
4: South Union in a window with Paul George, George, 006. Two occupants hold right.
0: Traffic stop South Union in Olinda.
2: 105.
0: 105.
2: Ending is going to be 20.9, and I'll take 501 spot on that priority.
0: 501.
3: Go ahead.

0: Go ahead.
1: South Union in a window with Paul George, George, 006. Two occupants, hold right.
0: Traffic stop, South Union in Olinda.
2: 105.
0: 105.
2: Ending is going to be 20.9, and I'll take 501 spot on that priority.
0: 501. Good. You're back in service.
2: Yeah, just keep me on in a 4 month.
0: All right, 5, I'll keep you in service.

0: On doit DP.
1: Ouais.
0: Il tire, attendez.
1: Are all of you back in?
0: Yes, sir.
1: Copy.

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1: Go ahead.
0: 3107, Southeast 19th. Dispute with a neighbor. Bureau meet with Colleen. It's a problem half is a black female by the name of Kylan sitting on the porch.
1: Copy.
2: Okay. 1DP.
0: 501.
2: 6OK and the alarm went off. Called equipment tonight.
0: Copy.

0: called us back. He's requesting an ambulance for his breathing troubles.
1: Copy.
0: 23 and 25, correct? And he's supposed to be outside now.
2: I'm
0: 25. Go ahead.
2: We're out with him. You can just direct 23.
0: 23, you're in.

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1: MC7.
0: Are you on scene at all over there in Hubble?
1: Just arrived.
0: Okay. Just to let you know, he's

0: Oh, no, wait, out in traffic. No, wait. Good. The 31st in Ingersoll, Iowa plate, Tom, Sam, Henry, Edward, Robert, Zebra, Young, occupied once all of us.
1: 31st in Ingersoll, traffic stop.

0: 130 at him.
1: Are you getting
0: him out on something? Yeah, he was on a DPQ. They called back to say that this vehicle just took off. 130 at him. Cook, cook.
2: 130 at
0: him. You okay?
2: Yeah, I'm all right. Thank you.
0: All right, they're saying that this vehicle just took off when she saw you pull in. We're just going to disregard you.
2: I'm speaking with the driver right now.
0: All right. Do you need another unit?
2: I'm all good.
3: I 145 out with 144.
0: Coming.

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1: He's driving.
0: East 21st and East Union, Iowa Place, Queen King Tom 407. I don't know how to control this.
1: East 21st and University, traffic stop.

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0: They left before my arrival. So I don't know if you want to send an Eastside car to their residence or have PRU try a phone call again. Why they're not here.
1: 123. Oh, can you slide by 3238 East Clinton? We had some folks over at blank ER trying to report an animal bite. There was no answer for PRU, and they've left the hospital.

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0: 2817 51st Street, return trip, dispute with a neighbor. Meet with Peter. Apparently the neighbor's dog over at 2919 almost attacked him, and then the owner of that dog threatened him.
1: Copy.
0: 108, Adam.
2: Hey, sorry about that. Show me assisted by 105 and 501 with the warning. We'll be back soon.
0: 2351.

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0: You put me on a public assist on MLK just south of center. Paul John John, 190.
1: Carry.
2: One forty. I'll check on that suspicious in the 42 and advise.
1: Carry.

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0: 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I'm sending.
1: Carrying.

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1: Copy. Good.
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0: 123. 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Unfortunately, my right front tire is losing massive air, so I'm probably going to need somebody to replace it. I wait for him.
1: Okay, so you're at the residence. You need Capital City for a tire, and you're going to wait for them for the report? All right. SUV, a ticket, and you're in 2541, and then what's the, is it just an 18?
0: I got to put on my glasses. It's losing all kinds of air.
1: Okay. Yeah. I think it's going to be an 18. Just let me know.

0: 120,
1: I'm going.
0: 1501 East Grand, Quick Trip, white male, white shirt, blue jeans, apparently tried fighting. You're going to be with staff here, he's outside bothering customers.
1: 120 Adam, he's GLA.
0: 28, you're in.
2: You have it.
0: 123. 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

0: 141.
1: 141.
0: I'm going to make fourth and grand to meet Permar Security. Looks like they called in about a suspicious person earlier, and that person just scaled down the fire escape to the hotel next door, passing westbound through the alleyway, no description. Wants to talk to someone about it.
1: Yeah, wait.
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0: I'll assist 141 on Spider-Man. I found the vehicle from earlier. It's unoccupied in 10-2.
1: Copy.

0: 141. You've got 140 coming to assist.
1: Yeah, we're with him right now. Thanks.
0: Copy.

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1: Transporting a male down to the shelter, beginning mileage is 26.
0: Copy, I'll show you that way.

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0: Good.
1: Both cars make to McDonald's, 2540 East University, 2540 East University. Caller staff said there's a black van on the driveway not moving, occupied by a man and his dog. He's upset that staff isn't taking his order.
0: Yep.

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1: University in Illinois with, I was like, King King Tom 273. Looks like one of those.
0: Copy. 6-7, is traffic Illinois and Uni.
2: Nope.
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2: Good.
0: Both cars make 2500 33rd Street, 2500 33rd Street on an open door. You're meeting with Rebecca. She's going to be waiting in her car. Said she came home. Her back door was unlocked, and she's heard noises outside and upstairs in her home when she tried going in.
2: Good.
0: One twelve.
2: You can show me out there as well.
0: We'll do.

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1: Give me one of the case numbers and the cameras for pictures.
0: Case number 14021, 14021.
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0: 20, Adam.
2: I'm direct.
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0: The East 27th Court in Muni. Iowa Plate Paul William Robert 121. Black and Olivas.
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1: We're going to clear the house, no need to hold.
0: Copy, clearing house, no need to hold.
1: Four, somebody just ran by from the back. They're going upstairs.
0: Copy. Someone ran from the back going upstairs. Let's go with a description.
1: Negative.
0: Copy. Do we want me to hold traffic at this point?
1: Yeah, go ahead and hold traffic. Have a supervisor come up here with a shield. We're just going to hold this for now. We're going to try to stick with whoever's in here.
0: All right, we're going to go ahead and hold traffic. Yeah. 329, I got you on it. 501, I'll start you that way. We're going to hold traffic at 2533rd Street for 104, 105, and 112 out with an open door.
1: 112 to Genevieve. Hey, you said you ran upstairs to the second floor, or did you run to the main level?
2: Yeah, I'm probably on that one.
1: Is there anybody by the front door at the moment?
3: Yeah, 112. Me and 105 are both inside right now. We're on the main level in the living room.
1: All right, I see you. If anything is going to be downstairs, otherwise there's a mirror down here. I might have just caught you guys.
3: Okay, well, we'll just keep waiting just in case.
0: Good. Hey, do we just want to hold traffic with no channel marker for now?
1: Why don't you just give us another channel? I might have made a mistake here. We'll go to 4 if we can.
0: All right. Anybody on the open door for 33rd Street, let's go ahead and go to channel 4E. 501, you over here? All right, just make sure you copy. They were requesting a shield, but we're going to 4E if you want to hop over there first.
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2: 105.
0: Both cars 820 Jefferson. 820 Jefferson. Caller says that his 25-year-old daughter is in mental crisis. She's outside. And she was released from the hospital a few days ago. She's not taking her meds. No mobile crisis available.
3: Good.
0: 2000 Meadow Chase Lane. 2000 Meadow Chase Lane, building 3, apartment 315, loud music, Kremlin.
3: Have it.
4: 130, Adam.
0: Doing.
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0: 31, you're in.
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4: 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The house is clear. We're advised in service.
0: Howie.

0: 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Go ahead.
1: I was cis 525 and 44 with two citations on 10.
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2: Yep.
0: 112.
2: Good.
0: Have you make this, want to check over at Brevlon's, have you read through it?
2: Yeah.

0: 145, Trevor. Join. Southeast 14th and Maury. Gray Honda Element. No plates, all plates.
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1: Line 141.
0: Southeast 14th, or East 14th and East Grand, with a vehicle facing the wrong direction. Queen Ocean King 554, looks like 2 Illinois.
1: East 14th and Grand, car in the wrong direction of travel, 26 minutes.
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0: Concerned citizen says that two people in a white Lincoln sedan appear to be intoxicated driving to 1930 Indian Ellipse Quick Trip. 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
0: These are all going to be county warrants. She's here seeking treatment in the ER, room number 12. 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For 501, we will not be doing that.
1: Yeah, we'll see if they're interested.

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1: Number 2 East Porter. Number 2 East Porter. Meet with Jeffrey Walker. We have 1096 history here. He says that someone stole his cross tonight.
2: We love checking in on Jeffrey.
3: One thirty-five. Advise to keep it down. We'll be back in.

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1: Advise to keep it down. We'll be back in.
2: Coming.

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0: 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Citation tank.
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0: Patient dropped off at the shelter. Ending mileage is 33 and back in service.
1: All right. I'm going to send you this message, Troop.
0: Copy.
1: Well, 6 Adam.
2: Wow.
1: 2300 MLK, a quick trip. You're going to meet with Ashley. She's in a white Nissan Altima. She found a baby bulldog.
0: Probably.

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0: Can I get one of you on three, please?
1: I'm sorry, 6 Adam. Can you try it again?
0: Can I get a dispatcher on three, please?
1: Copy, channel 3. 47, is that you wanting a case number?
2: 47, yep. Yeah.
1: 14,022, 14022.

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1: 145.
0: We're in block of Davis, Paul John Adams, 382. Looks like one of us, and we're still slow roll.
1: 100 block of Davis.
0: Stop now, Davis in Portland.
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1: 40, Adam.
0: Both cars 1210 East Seneca. 1210 East Seneca, number 3. I'll meet with Tina. She's waiting in a silver Honda Accord. She said that her boyfriend, Dylan, is intoxicated. He's on a bench outside of the apartment on the backside. He's had a mental break. He's destroyed the apartment. He's threatened to kill himself, apparently over a death of a friend.
2: Mobile crisis in service.
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0: Just by 44 on an interesting one. Fire citation finished.
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0: Blue Pearl's been made aware.
1: Perfect. Thank you very much.

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1: Good.
0: We are behind the Hardin Hills High View with a suspicious occupied. John George Mary 728. I'm not going to solve that.
1: 3330 MLK behind the High View, okay.

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0: 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She doesn't want anything from us, so we'll be 10-8.

0: I'm going to try to make contact with him and his brother north of the building. Supposedly this guy's buddy just died today and he's going to slit his throat if the mom shows up or mobile crisis. And his brother's trying to calm him down.
1: 120, Adam, direct.
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0: Scan by 112.
1: Go ahead.
0: I sent you guys a trip.
1: Copy. Can you show me on 517?
0: Okay. So you're not available?
1: No, I'm on 501 South.
0: Is there a West Side unit that can assist in break 12105 strip for a priority one?
1: One forty.
0: Yes. I sent you a trip with 105.
1: 10-4.
0: 504 direct.
2: Yes, thank you.
0: One oh six Adam.
3: They're needing the on-call arrow to give me a phone call and talk them through this. 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
0: Yeah, 501 direct.
1: Say again.
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1: For sure.
0: Sorry.
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0: Where is her? 123.
4: We're calling him and his brother, 3900 East 14, Suite 19. We hanging out, change that motherfucker.
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1: Is the mobile crisis still out of service?
0: Yeah, they're not in service yet.

0: any Westside unit that can take a priority one accident with unknown injuries, 901 Southwest 63rd at Quick Trip.
1: It's right across the river. I can take it.
0: All right, 901 Southwest 63rd Street. Had a vehicle just crash into the poles. It's going to be a black Ford Explorer. Paul William King, 370. I guess he appears to be vomiting on himself.
1: Copy.
0: 130 Adam, you want to slide across the river as well?
2: Copy that.
0: 503 direct.
3: Copy.
4: 112.
0: 112.
4: Do we have a case number out here yet?
0: Negative, do you need one?
4: Yes, sir, we'll take one.
0: 14023, 14023.
4: Copy, thank you.

0: Adam.
1: Doing?
0: I should be cleared up here with Capital City helping me out with some new tread, and I could just hedge onto that accident if needed as well.
1: And what's your current location?
0: I'm over here on 6th and Jefferson.
1: Looks like 30 Adam and 34 are on Park Avenue. I'll keep you in service.

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1: 147.
0: You notified my sergeant that the missing was in the missing folder, and then the case made tonight.
1: 504.
2: 504.
1: There's a missing in the folder.
2: Okay, thank you.
3: It will also take credit to higher pressure every solar auto keys and found.
1: Gabby.
3: Just for the 43 will be right off of right in the left side of the IV in the back.

120 for. Good. Oh, we have a traffic stop with a dirt bike. He actually stopped for me. Call it East 25th and Walnut. All advice. East 25th and Walnut, okay.

0: 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Go ahead.
1: Hey, can you update my location? It'd be East 25th and Capitol. That was my fault.
0: Copy. East 26th and Capitol.

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1: 106 Adam.
0: I just added some trip notes. If you could take a look at that and then let 501 know that the address of my trip is where I'll be taking this dog.
1: Were you direct on 6 Adams traffic?
2: I was not, I'm sorry.
1: The emergency vet refused the dog. She's going to bring it to 5452 Northeast 22nd Street.
2: Yeah, thank you.
3: One twenty-eight DP.
1: One 128.
3: Warning tag.

0: Good.
1: Sweater is not suicidal. 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His brother's gonna babysit him. And they'll give us a jingle if they need us for dinner.
0: Tell me.

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1: Ten four.

0: 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Stand by 120, Adam.
1: 20, Adam.
0: 502 for information.
2: 502, I'm green it.
0: Alright. Putting it at 11 East Tiffin, but that doesn't look like it's a good address. Caller said that a white van pulled up, lots of yelling and screaming, and then she said that people have guns.
3: So where are we supposed to go?
0: Well, I would probably check first in Tiffin.
2: You can throw me on that as well until the advice.
0: You guys want to check 3204 First Street, just west of here, near the alley.

0: 120 Adam, is your request for crossing on Tiffin?
1: All right, just say eastbound on Tiffin.
0: Yeah.
1: All right, there's a lot of yelling. All I heard was eastbound on Tiffin.
2: 23.
1: Go ahead.
2: I just came on Tiffin from the east. There's no car there. And we're just all chitty-chatting with the people, trying to figure out what happened.
1: Sounds good.
3: One forty-seven. The 2200 block of Cortland Drive with King Sam William 570, one occupant.
1: 2200 block of Cortland traffic stop.

0: 123.
1: Hey, give me that, she came over here to rub another kid out, but the kid wasn't even here. That's what the whole deal's about. And then they took off.
0: Okay. Do we have charges or anything?
1: We're still chitty-chatting with them.
0: Okay, just let me know if you have charges and a vehicle description, and I'll put it out.

0: 502.
1: Just for your information, the plate number matches. It's a white. They thought it was an SUV or a van type, so it's probably accurate that Robert John 679. It left eastbound. Still unknown on charges.
0: Okay. Were they supposed to actually have guns?
1: That's what we're being told, but I'm sure if that's accurate information or not.
0: All right. Attention all units, special attention east side units. It's going to be an attempt to locate. It's going to be a white 2017 Chrysler Pacifica. Iowa plate, Robert John 679. Last seen eastbound from the 3200 block of 1st Street in this dispute call. Possibly occupants are armed.
2: There's no charges at the moment, so try to find your own.
0: Okay, no charges at the moment.

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1: 30 Adam.
0: Case number, and can I get growth alpha of 4 Explorer with keys?
1: Yep, case number is 14024, 14024. You can start it.
0: I got that.

0: そうですね。
1: 123. Do you have the actual address and where I'm at?
2: No, we had it as 3204 First Street to the west of. I can check your command central.
0: I just gave you the heads up. It looks like it's 110 Tampin is the actual address.
2: Okay, thank you.
0: Oh,
2: it's not again.
3: 120 Adam. Peace on Adam.

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1: Mars just a moon that says that's her own screen.
0: Can you try it again?
1: If you heard a crazy lady screaming and cussing like a sailor, it's Mom, and she's just upset.
0: Okay.

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0: Drop this dog off to ARL. I'll be tonight.
1: Copy.

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1: All right, 106 Adam. You're going to meet with Elijah, 39th and Douglas. He says that the people at the laundromat made him mad. Now he wants to die. Has on purple slippers.
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0: Copy.

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1: One 12.
0: Yeah, I'll be around the county with them now.
1: Copy.
0: 104. No, 12, hold up. He's got property. He's got to go with him.
1: I'm 12.
0: I'm direct.

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0: From Hillside and Irving. Sorry. Hillside Ave and Bancroft with George Ocean Edward 299. Looks like one of us.
1: Irving and Bancroft traffic stop, okay.

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0: 23 and 25, return trip, 1210 East Seneca, number 3, me with Tina. She said her ex-boyfriend is back again, banging on the door, wanting to get in.

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1: 10-4.

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0: I sent you trip.
2: Got it.
0: $144.
3: Good.
0: 401 Southeast 6th Street. Kremlin car so they can hear people shouting for hours in the community area outside.
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0: I'll be in Rockford, Broad Launch. It's one male, starting mileage is 84.8. I think 8 Adams are falling.
1: Copy.

0: 145.
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0: Community area outside.
1: Yeah. Looks like the sprinklers just got turned on, so it must have scared everyone away from the gathering area. So you can clear me GOA too.
0: Copy.

0: 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University, quick trip, meet with Andre Brown, he's with Optima Life Services, referencing person's report.
1: Over. 135, dude.
0: Go ahead.
1: You can call an equipment error. We'll be tonight.

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2: She won't leave for her own safety. He ran away when the law was coming. She's gonna call it even and try this one more time. And she'll give us a jingle if he comes back. Returning.
1: Gabby.

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1: 131.
0: It's all quiet. We're together. We'll go to that personnel.
1: Thank you. You're reading my mind.

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0: 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How about?
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0: 131. 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
0: Both units make 904 Walnut. 904 Walnut Street, Unit 307. Leslie, you need some help tonight.
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1: 45, case number is 14,027-14027.
0: Hey. 484. 484. 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
1: Bouncer trip back. We're going to be assisting the South Lake House with the Maverick.
0: Copy.
2: On the way, Adam.
0: Go ahead.
2: I can head south and take care of that trip in the 30.
0: Sure, thanks.
3: 134. Myself and 30 Adam are just clearing from this trip. 44 is still on it, but we'll start working our way back to East Cross Southside. We'll start with that suspicious.
0: Copy.
4: MC7.
0: I don't have an officer to accompany you to Leslie's place.
4: I'll just go ahead and try and call her and just talk to her quickly and see if that works.
0: Chavi. What are we at?
2: Red.
0: 30 Adam and 34 are going to take your spot.
2: Copy.
0: 106 Adam.
5: 6 Adam, I'm direct on these shots. I'm actually at 10th and Forest, and I haven't heard anything, but I'll check the area.
0: Copy, I'll have 8 Adam swing that way.
5: Alright, copy.

0: 125 for all, sir. 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Got about a minute left on it. Nobody to go.
1: Alright, you can hold it.
0: Thank you.

0: 167.
1: 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I'm sure that's what we're talking about here.
0: Copy.
2: 112.
0: 112.
2: Hey, can you let 108 know that there's a guy riding away from me on his bicycle? He's got a red shirt on. He's heading towards Evelyn Davis Park. He's got a satchel on his back. He was in the area of the gunshots.
0: Copy. 108, Adam.
3: Yeah, I think I just seen him cut up.
0: Copy. Let me know when you realize.
3: Oh, I think I lost him. Give me a second.
0: Copy.

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1: Hey, Adam.
0: 44 standby, 108 Adam.
1: We're going north with the bike through an alleyway. 12th and Carpenter.
0: Copy, northbound through the alleyway, 12th, between 12th and Carpenter. We're on 12th and Carpenter. Oh. 44, did you have traffic?
2: Yeah, we're going to have to run up to the station and grab a wagon because this guy doesn't want to listen. He's getting real silly.
0: Copy.

0: 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Sir?
1: Stand by. I'm fighting with one in the custody.
0: Copy, we're going to hold traffic for 108 Adam at 229.
1: Good, Adam. I'm good. I got one in custody. And I'll need a IDET for a firearm.
0: Copy.
1: I have no idea where I'm at. 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
0: 108 Adam's going to be behind 1304 12th. 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
0: Copy.
5: 141 DC.
0: 141.
5: 47 graciously took over for us for that O-dub. We'll be 10-8, and if 44 wants, we can grab the wagon for him.
0: 144.
1: Just have to start it up for us.
0: Sorry, 10-9?
5: Just have to start it up for us. We're 2 blocks away.
0: Copy.
5: Yeah, we'll get it ready for him.
0: Thank you.
4: Five oh three. I'm at the station. I'll run out and get it started up quick.
0: Copy. 141, you're back in.
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120 Adam. Stand by 123. Both units, have you make this incomplete 911 call, 1230 East 17th at Christ Apostolic. Sounds like they've called a couple times and we can't get a hold of them.

0: 112.
1: Yeah, go ahead.
0: I presume you already got your prisoner tucked in at the jail?
1: Yeah, I apologize.
0: Yeah, no worries. I'll get you out of the stress trip.

0: Do you guys have a case number yet?
1: Nah, but I can give one to 108 Adam.
0: Sounds good.
1: Case is going to be 14028-14028.
0: Got it. Thank you.
1: 108 Adam, redirect.

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1: Go ahead.
2: Okay, last one.
0: Okay, I got a piece of one.
1: Yeah, case was going to be 14,029.
0: Thank you.
1: 238.

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2: Tomorrow if you need to, unless it's not pressing.
1: Yeah, we can hold it for a little bit.

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1: 125.
0: 2500 block of Hubble, pull into PNS with Paul Robert George, 363, PRG, 363.
1: 25 is good. Traffic at the PNS marked at 243.

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1: 120, Adam.
0: Could you try this number just one more time? We're not finding anyone.
1: Stand by.

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1: Copy, thank you. Just leave me on it for a couple more minutes.
0: Copy.
2: .145 You let 504 know and put a missing person report in the pool. Case maintained.
0: Copy. 504 Baker.
3: 504. Go ahead.
0: There's a missing in the folder.
3: Okay, thank you.
0: 141.
4: 141.
0: And 145.
4: 45.
0: Have you make the QT, 1421 Ingersoll. Staff here has a Hispanic male, blue hat, white shirt, khakis. Taking stuff and refusing to leave. Actually, you know, I got a better one for you. Make the suicide threat, East 3rd and East Court. Mail called, Clyde Behavioral Health. Told me he's walking around with slit wrists. Got a phone pin here. With a 100-meter radius. Should be an Anthony Roberts.
4: Got it.
5: Got it.
2: 130 Adam, DC.
0: 130 Adam.
2: GOA, and we'll make that domestic. Meeting with the mail first.
0: Copy.
4: .144. We got the Karate Kid loaded up into the wagon. We'll be headed to Polk County Jail.
0: Copy, shooting route.
4: 44, will you just pass along DCJ that we might need the red team for this guy?
0: Copy.

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0: Do we have any description on this gentleman?
1: No, this is a third in call from Cloud Behavioral.
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0: Sorry.
2: 134. 134. We're at UTL at the gas station. We're heading to the apartment now.
0: Copy. Anyone central, break for a prowler. Stand by 120, Adam. 104. Go. And 105.
3: Good.
0: All of you. I'm going to have you head towards this prowler. He's 12th at Fremont. Sounds like a big white house on the corner. Neighbors are moving out. Three or four people inside and outside the house.
3: Copy.
0: 20, Adam. Go ahead.
4: UTL tonight.
0: Copy.

0: Morning, Brianna.
1: Good.
0: Was he 17 when I let us into the building?
1: Same. I'm 25. Good. I'll say 20 Adam up here if he's available.
2: 120 Adam.
3: I'm great.

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1: 130, yeah.
0: No answer.
1: All right, then, we'll leave you.
0: Copy.

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North OWI room is clear and we'll be in route to county with one mail. 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
1: I copy.
2: 31, you can clear us both with an arrest, and we'll be in route.
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1: Bubba One?
0: I'm not here at East 12th and Fremont. We're going to need a better description of which exact house it is.
1: All right, we'll give him a call.

0: Walker said it's 785 Bloomfield, Unit 99. We meet with Carla. Says a Hispanic male just shot her car while she was in it. Problem happens is going to be named Solomon, unknown clothing description. Took off walking towards lot 187. Says it's her aunt's boyfriend. She's probably intoxicated. First unit on scene, advisor, we need to hold traffic.
1: 31, we have four cars pulling up. I'll let you know. 87 is on the trailer court.

0: 131. Looks like it's going to be the intersection just south and about four trailers east of that main road that goes through there.
1: Okay.
0: 501 Baker.

0: update to our shooting at 7085 Bloomfield. It sounds like he may have actually gone towards the unit 179, which is just going to be a little bit further east of there. Five one Baker. No answer for our 1017 on your trip.
1: Yeah, we just figured it out. Looks like it's going to be a GOA. Initial assault, back in service.
0: Copy. Eastside Cars, Fire and Rescue is responding to the 3800 block of 16th on a hemorrhage. They'll advise at 302.

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0: Go to Cyclist, check with the south side, see if they need any more personnel.
1: 131. You guys need more cars down there?
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0: 105. Five oh two, I'm direct, and I'll take the dispute in the central business district.
1: 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Would you like another?
0: Okay.
1: Copy. 105, you have traffic?
0: Yep. 502 is reading my mind. 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
2: I'll be heading county with this young man.
1: Copy. 502 Baker, you direct.
0: Negative.
1: 105 went by the QT and said he's GOA.
0: Okay, do we have a description of him? Negative. They said they'd call if he came back.
1: Originally when they called, they said he was a Hispanic male, blue hat, white shirt, and khaki.
0: Okay, he's on 14th. I'll just go ahead by.
1: Copy.

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1: 502.
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1: Okay.

0: 502.
1: One last thing. 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
0: Copy.

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0: Heavy assist south, 6500 southeast 5th. 6500 southeast 5th, unit 6, we have a call. We call from a 911 only phone. So he's going to be waiting out in the parking lot near a red Silverado. He's having some issues with his girlfriend who's drinking inside the apartment tonight.
1: Copy. 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
1: Okay, Adam, you can just clear an equipment. I'll be the tenant.
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2: 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We're going to end up escorting the aunt back to her apartment, or to her trailer. Need one additional unit.
1: 141.
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0: Have you guys made broad lawns? 18-1 Hickman, staff in ER, says they've got a 29-year-old male. He's a big boy, causing issues, refusing to leave.
1: Gary.
2: Yes.
3: 106 Adam.
0: Go ahead.
3: I'm pretty close. I can take that for the farthest part.
0: I'll show you on it.

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1: Go ahead.
0: 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Both parties agreed to stay separate from tonight.
1: Copy.

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0: 510 Baker?
2: 510.
0: Which trailer do you need 141 at?
2: We're at 99.
0: 141, are you direct?
1: Yep, calling up.

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1: One of my partners know there's lights on in the trailer now.
0: All units at 785. The trailer 30 Adam is keeping eyes on. Has lights on now?

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1: Copy, do you need assault?

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0: 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We're advised in service.
1: Copy.

0: 503. Yeah, does 34 have a case number out here? Not at this time.
1: I'll take one.
0: Case is 14,030-14030.
1: Thank you.
2: We'll be back in.
0: Copy. Forty-four.
2: Interrupt the county.
0: Copy.

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0: East 29th in Cleveland with John Sam John, 287, followed by
1: 20 Adams, good traffic at East 29th in Cleveland at 359.

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0: 144. 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She'll be wearing a black blue jacket, black leggings. Having some issues with a male, possibly her baby daddy. Any officers having contact with a submarine at 240 East Walnut or looking for her?
1: We had a mental with her at the very beginning of shift, so that was it.
0: Copy.
2: 145. Hey, throw me on that Methodist trip as well. I was dealt with that earlier, and I'll get 44 phone call.
0: Copy.
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0: Copy.

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0: You can have me make 3200 Southeast 14th at World Liquor in Tobacco. Ghost says, we got some plate dealer, or some license plates stolen from here.
1: Copy. That was just phone call trip, correct?
0: Honestly, I'm not sure.
2: Okay. 130 Adam.
0: 130 Adam.
2: Thank you, everyone. 131.
0: Sorry, you said you want to go for 131?
2: Yes, sir.
0: Kathy, is anyone back in?
1: That is very kind, thank you.

0: 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Semi 112.
1: Good.
0: Both cars assist rescue. 2309 Euclid. 2309 Euclid. It's going to be at the DHS office. Male approached by a female saying her adult male, I guess, is needing rescue for some reason. We're not sure why.
1: Copy.

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1: 112.
0: Yeah, it's going to be at the main entrance of Polk County River Place.
1: Copy. Unless we got a meter wrecked.
2: Yep, I'm with him. We're about to head down the path. She said she's going to take us to him.
1: Stoic.

0: 12. 12. I think we made it to the site yet. However, I just want to let you know we're continuing south under the Euclid Bridge on the bike trail.
1: Copy. South on the Euclid on the bike trail.

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0: 130, Adam. If you want to bounce this call back up, I'll go with it.
1: Copy, thank you. 135.
2: 135, got it.
1: This is your priority. You can call up if you have any questions.
2: Copy.

0: 12.
1: Good.
0: Yeah, we're out with the smell. He's alert conscious.
1: Job, EFD's asking if you can bring him out or if they need to head in.
2: Six Adam, yeah, he's walking. We can put him in one of our cars and bring him out to him.
1: Copy, thanks.

0: 135 DP.
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0: Check's okay. Caller equipment will be tonight.
1: Okay.

0: Once again. Brian. Ivy McDistuff reported at World Liquor and Tobacco, 3200 Southeast 14th. Somebody's plate got stolen from you.
1: Is that the callback I was initially on?
0: Yeah, I believe so.
1: Copy that.
0: Thank you.

0: 145 DT.
1: 145.
0: Well, she wasn't happy with our answers, but we advise. Okay.
1: Copy.

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1: 106 Adam.
0: I'm going to start transporting tonight.
1: Copy.

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1: 130 Adam.
0: Goodbye. Good night.
1: Copy.

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1: 108 Adam.
0: Just about a lot of cops arrested tonight.

0: 130, Adam.
1: 130, Adam.
0: And 135.
2: Got it.
0: I'm going to have you make 78, or 785 Bloomfield. I'm trying to get a better location. We've got a female caller. Sounds like she's in distress, and we can hear some beeping in the background, possibly 185. We're trying to get further.
2: Copy for both.

0: 134. 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That's going to be trailer 178 from my shooting, which I'll head over with them.
1: Copy. Okay. 135, are you direct?
2: I'm direct.
1: 130, Adam, are you direct?
3: Direct.
0: I didn't tell her to call if our suspect showed back up and he's been staying with her at trailer 178, so that is a possibility.
1: Yeah, he's in the park. We're not really sure. There's a bit of a language barrier there.
0: Copy. I'm tagging along with those two.

And everybody headed back to the trailer park on Bloomfield. It sounds like he came over 185 and assaulted Tanya. She'll be at the gate and go waiting for you. Solomon's got a white t-shirt on. 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
1: Go ahead.
0: Can I get my partners on a different channel, please?
1: Yeah, everybody going to Bloomfield. Go to channel 4, please.

0: 135.
1: Good.
0: Is there a Spanish-speaking officer available?
1: Do we have any Spanish-speaking officers available? Third five doesn't seem like it. You can call up the language line.
0: Copy. Thanks for checking.

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0: Can you clear me off the shooting trip with the case? Attach me to the current one, and I'll take the case number for domestic here.
1: You copy? Case number 14031-14031.

0: 134. 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We're looking for him, but we're not sure exactly where he's at.
1: Copy.

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0: 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If he gets a chance, could you have him swing by trailer 99, see if he can find Carla to help translate here?
2: 35, I'm direct.
1: Copy.

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Southside Cars Fire Department's en route to 1014 Johnson Street, 1014 Johnson Street on a power line that's on fire. 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
0: 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Crown Mark caller says there's a white male, gray clothing, sleeping on the third floor or hallway here.

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0: 220. Happy Suspenix 2947 East Seneca. 2947 East Seneca. I'll be meeting with Nicole. Medix will be en route here. It's for her 47-year-old male who's detoxing. He's known to get violent. And she says he went to Methodist yesterday. They released him yesterday. Well, she says it takes 9 officers to hold him down. He gets so violent. Apparently, he's in the basement. Would you like some more cars there? Okay. How many cars do you want up there?
1: One, guys.

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0: And both cars, 1,000 block is 16th. 1,000 block is 16th. Kramer caller says on the east side of the street, there's homeless subjects yelling and screaming at each other, and so they've made a huge mess here as well.
1: 44, all advice.
0: Copy. 45, copy a different one?
3: Yep, copy regular one.
0: All right, 45, estimate 246.
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0: 27 at Cottage Grove. 27 at Cottage Grove. Meet with Public Works here on some vehicles parked. They need moved.
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0: Is there a caller that wants to meet?
1: Well, there's a phone number here, but it looks like they want to be Crown Alert.
0: Copy. Yeah, the homeless people here left quite the mess in the grass just south of the park here. If you want to let city know. Otherwise, I advise 10-8.

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1: 226.
0: Both cars 3315-6. 3315-6. We got the Lexus. She came home. She said there's a tan-colored SUV in her yard with the doors open, the trunk open, and driver's passed out at the wheel.
1: Copy for both.

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1: Go ahead.
0: Are you looking for somebody at lot 178?
1: Yep, shirtless Hispanic male.
0: Well, somebody's on the phone saying that guy returned.
1: Copy. I'll head back there. You got a couple cars available. Go ahead. I'm going to have like 4 or 5 active charges on this guy.
0: Have you assist 134 at 7085 Bloomfield? 7085 Bloomfield can be lot 178. He's got charges on the subject that apparently just came back here.
2: Copy.

0: 5390. 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I can advise on the trespass. 244 back in.
1: Okay, thanks. 244, you're back in.
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0: I'm right on top of that suspicious vehicle. I can take an advise.
1: Everything's. 2:10. I'll submit 2:12.
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0: 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People were moved along tonight.
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1: Six.
0: 1011 University, Corinthian Gardens, meet with Pamela. I guess she'll be on the back side of the building off 11th, fraud report.
1: Got it.

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0: Well, first 1349 Sampson. 1349 Sampson. We have Robert. He's got a no contact order against a Stacy Bogman. She's in a white Escalade with no plates. She just hit his Lincoln Navigator for the neighbor, and she's now parked on the corner of Cleveland and McCormick.
1: Copy.
0: Guthrie, 2571 Guthrie, go to the main entrance, Clear Valley Village, ask for Ellen on harassment report.
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1: 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Two oh three and 206, ML King and Leonard. ML King and Leonard on a group of homeless people setting up an encampment on the bike trail.
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0: This is Crownwood, right?
1: Yes, sir.
0: Copy. Just clear ETL then.
1: Copy, I'll show you guys.

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1: Copy.
0: Thanks.

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0: Can you tell me who the NVSD officer for this area is?
1: Stand by.

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2: 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I'm sure you can disregard the other unit.
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0: 210, it's Trudy Polson.
1: Sorry.
0: So, say, Carter's Fire Department's about the 6000 Creston Building D, like David, on chest pain, no advice.

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0: You're welcome, 826.
1: 210.
0: 210.
1: Can I get a number for Trudy for the general public?
0: Deck. 515-339-3059.
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Good. We can check Highway 5 westbound off ramp at Fleur on PA.

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1: Good.
0: We'll be able to change the address on this. It's actually 1501-56 is where we're at. It's going to be an ongoing issue, so I'm going to get that address changed. This is 6x12, and we advise we'll be in.
1: It was. What was the address on 56 again?
0: 3501.
1: Copy.

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1: Dispatch to MC2.
0: MC2.
1: You guys have somebody in the lobby that's doing a ride along with you?
0: Yeah.
1: East State Cars Power Farms, Route 3700 block of Village Run Drive at 835.

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1: 26.
0: You know, at 22, no, I think I have Stacy over here at 1341 Stewart. I'm going to try to talk to her.
1: Okay, 22. Two 22.

0: 206. 206. I have a server 33-30-59th, 33-30-59th, meet with Duval. He's here to check on his dad, who's 101 years old, and the doors are locked, and he's not coming to the door.
1: Copy. And then you can clear that hard trip, and 5 is ETL.
0: Okay, thank you.
1: MVP.
0: 210.
1: 6x212, we advise we can either do the welfare or we can go up to the Monarch on the trespass where we need.
0: You guys are probably just a couple blocks from this welfare. If you guys just want to head that way, I'll keep 6 further east there.
1: Got it.
0: Okay, thanks guys. 6, I'll show you in for now.
1: Happen.

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1: Yeah, channel 3, 222.
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0: 203.
1: It's going to be a medical issue. Medics have him. We couldn't assist it.

Both cars 48-45 Merle Hay at the Monarch, or 119. Meet with Shelly. She's the manager. She's got some unwanted people in this unit here, and I guess I just called back again. I still have that dispute here.

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0: 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Can you start a locksmith our way?
1: Copy, we'll get it started.

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2: 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She's walking on the white line in the middle of the street, westbound, acting like she's being tested for OWI.
1: Copy.
0: Copy.
2: Two ten.
3: Two ten.
2: Locksmith's on the way to you. He's about 25 minutes out in the white Ford Focus.

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0: Can you show us en route to Mercy Hospital from Polk County Jail? Where this guy got rejected from Midnight's arrest.
1: Okay, headed to Mercy. I'll get somebody up there.

0: 246.
1: 46.
0: Glad you meet with the wagon there and route to Mercy with one that the jail rejected for midnight. Maybe Sysmedics 3306 Amherst, the psychiatric that was feeling suicidal here.
2: Sorry.
0: Yeah, fine.
1: 46, do we have off duty at Mercy?
0: Especially any officer working at Mercy.

0: Especially any officer working off duty at Mercy. I'll call their ER and see. The last one they had working up there was 5293, but that was 10 hours ago.
1: Okay.
0: I'll give them a call and see what they say.

Smash and Mobile Crisis. Heavy assist medics and PD also on this trip. It's 3306 AM here, so the suicidal subject there.

0: 220. FD says you guys can disregard.
1: Copy, thank you.
0: And MC2.
2: Copy.
0: Copy, Shane. Power drug.

0: Charge, have a good.
1: Two 46. 46.
0: You can show me back in. I'm being told someone else is going to be relieving me, or relieving the wagon.
1: Okay.
2: Have one, Charlie.
1: Good.
2: Wagon's tied up at Mercy until our relief gets over there. Whoever needs the wagon, see if they can self-transport.
3: Yeah, okay. Yeah.

0: 5-1.
1: Go ahead.
0: Can you call when you get a chance?
1: 10-4.

3282 DP. Current DP, good. 222. What do you have? Can you show me on service at Mercy?

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1: You guys are proven over.
0: That's 6, I couldn't copy your radio.
1: Can you give us our trip number?
0: Yeah, T is in Tom, 2600-87749.
1: Thank you, sir.
0: Welcome to 915.

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1: Can you call the watch office?
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0: Could you please start Crow to East 44th and Hubble, southbound lanes, for a Hyundai? The front passenger field tire is off.
1: Copy.
0: 26, and he has a credit card to pay.
1: Okay. 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
0: 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If you want to let TD know.
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1: I attached this gentleman's info to the trip. 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He usually goes to Mercy if you want to start there.
0: Okay.

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1: Awesome. 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
0: He found my trip back temporarily. I'm out with Red Scion, Oregon Plate, 203 Paul Victor Charles, occupied 1, Squirrel 5.
1: Okay, then where are you located at?
0: Southwest 9th and Tuttle, just south of. Just a suspicious vehicle.
2: Oh, traffic stop.
1: Okay.

South Lake Harbor, Reckless Road, Southwest 9th and Park, Maroon Chevy Impala, last seen southbound. That's 953.

Central District Harris Fire Department, about 1200 block of Hartford, at 954. In Central District Harris Fire Department, you're at 1900 block of High at 954.

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0: Check okay here. I'll be back in. And can you put 210 out at the station?

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0: Advise 10-8, and then you can put me back on that last report, unless you want that accident.
1: Yeah, I can put you on the accident. Thank you. I'll show you now.
2: M39. Hey, can I get crow towed to 319 7th Street for a cream Highlander, Toyota Highlander?
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1: B 14040-14040.
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0: 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Iowa Home Care is here to check on a subject that's not coming to the door. Her name is Samantha Rush.
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0: Well, Carcivi assist FD 1900 high. 1900 high, unit 309. They were called out here on a unconscious subject, and it's a mother-daughter domestic.

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0: 300 East Locust. 300 East Locust. Meet with Cassie. She's an employee here. So they have a white male, about 60 to 70 years old, wearing an Iowa Hawkeye shirt and a hat. They say he's acting confused and says he's looking for a 2-year-old child.
1: Copy.

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0: Booker, 2701 East Elm, 2701 East Elm, on a mental health issue. Meet Jenny, requesting mobile crisis, needs to talk to someone.
1: Copy.
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0: ahead.
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0: Helping make the 6.9, which is just right at the Cottage Grove exit. Eastbound, there's a silver gray dam in the eastbound lane facing westbound on the right shoulder. Stalled.

0: 212. 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Somebody else thought it was a 1700 block of West Side 235.
1: Okay.
0: If there's two, let me know.
1: Okay.

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Beaver. 2620 Beaver is a laundry place on a PDA. Meet with the caller in a red Lexus. There's a Ford van involved as well.

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0: 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They'll advise at 1028.
1: Good.
0: Manhattan VSS Medics 908 Geraldine. 908 Geraldine. They're responding on a 1 week old that's sick. They said that he vomited and has something stuck in his nose. Mom can't get it cleared.
1: Okay.

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0: 2108, 32nd. 2108, 32nd. Another vandalism report. Me with Rosa.
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1: Debbie.

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0: 2632 Lion. 2632 Lion. Caller Sean. It's going to be an unknown problem with neighborhood inspections. He's out at 2636 Lion. Can hear a male inside 2632 who's yelling, no, and why are you doing this to me? He's not sure what's going on, but it did sound like he was inside at the back of the house. $2,917 grand. 2917 grand, number 108 on a half domestic. Meet with Monica.
2: Yep.

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0: Take the case number and the patrol camera, please.
1: Case is 14043, 14043. You're welcome, 203. Two oh six, 203 has the camera west, and he's tied up on a accident.
0: Copy.
2: 203. I'll be down here in a little bit. It's gonna be an information exchange. I can have that way soon.
1: All right. He'll be at 2108 32nd Street.
2: Copy.

0: Anton Charismatic Series, running 601 Southwest Science, I'll advise at 1051, unit calling.
1: 620, sorry about that. We advise back in.
0: All right, 220, I'll have you make 1441 East Vine, 1441 East Vine at Seventh-day Adventist Church on a suspicious vehicle. There's a white Hyundai bearing Henry Adam 964 that's been there the last 4 days. Caller said they've been known to dump stolen vehicles here. Caller's going to be a neighbor. It doesn't appear to be 1099 at this point, registered to an address on East Douglas.
1: Copy.
0: $497.
2: Does the caller want to meet on this?
0: Doesn't appear so.
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1: AR one.
0: 1204 Hartford. 1204 Hartford, apartment 4, building A on the Animal Bay. Crime Alert caller says that there's two pit bulls from this apartment that got loose and are attacking a woman and her dog. The dogs are going to be dark brown mini pits.

0: 220 feet.
1: Time?
0: Sure, it's okay. We'll be in from this and we'll head over to dispute.
1: Copy.

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0: I'll just relieve that mercy. Show me back in.
1: All right, I'll have you make a hit and run report at 3764 Hubble. 3764 Hubble, meet with Kelly. Happened a while ago.
0: Yeah.
1: Southside Fire is my next responding 6705 Southeast 5th. We'll advise 1102.

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0: Did an information exchange on this accident, and then I assisted 206. How are we pending?
1: Copy.
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0: 203 and 206, 3113 Garden. 3113 Garden on a domestic. There's a white house. There's going to be two houses west of this place. There's a white male about 30 years old wearing a black shirt, gray shorts, is outside yelling. He was yelling that he was going to kill himself. She can't hear him now.
1: Got it.

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0: We advised he left the building and is headed back to Fort Dodge where he lives. We're out of service for lunch.
1: Coming.
2: DP.
1: 227.
2: 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I'll take the altitude, the 26.
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1: Can I get Croto to the 300 block of East Fifth for a Nissan Versa?
0: Sorry, 300 block of East what?
1: Fifth, number 5.
0: Copy. Go ahead.
2: I have a truck now. Could you read that and notify City Yards, please?
0: Copy.

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2: 212.
0: Both fires 1342 Norton, 1342 Norton on a suicide threat. There's going to be, this is going to be called in from the Navy Federal Credit Union. Check on Walter Mayers. Called them and said he was suicidal and would like to kill himself in the next 22 days. They have nothing further. We'll get MC started that way as well. MC2. MC2, I'll have you assist officers at 1342 Norton Avenue on the suicidal subject.

0: 701.
1: Go ahead, one.
0: Permission to hold assault over the same.
1: Yes, that's fine.
0: And while I have you, we have a theft report south that's approaching the same.
1: Is there anyone to borrow from Central?
0: I can borrow from Central. Actually, 234, just came in. 234?
2: 234, just reading that on the route.
0: Okay.

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1: I'm at the station. 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
0: I'm sorry, I just saw the other disputes coming in. If I need to take those, I can go to those instead.
1: No, that's okay. I have a couple other cars in service.
0: Copy.

0: Westside Car Response, X-ray responding 12:30, 20 seconds, all advice 11:20.
1: Two forty-three.
0: 11:32 18th on a suspicious vehicle. Meet with neighborhood inspections. They have three vehicles. There, the plates are coming back stolen. Unknown if the VINs match.
2: Copy.

0: 220.
1: Good.
0: 606 is going to take this when he's off his meal. I have another for you. It's going to be at Delaware and Euclid. Delaware and Euclid. Caller says that we need to go there. Standby. 105 East Euclid. 105 East Euclid. On a dispute. Meet with Hannah. They have an employee that's stealing from them. Employee is going to be a Stormy Dunlap, a white female, blonde hair, red shirt, and khaki shorts, who's still there.
1: Copy.
2: Air one.
0: Air one.
2: Let me get a case number.
0: 14045. 14045.
2: Copy, thank you.
0: You're welcome.

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0: 2310 Hickman on a suspicious info trip. Meet with Andy. He said someone tried to get in his apartment this morning around 8. He didn't see who it was. He said he'll come down and meet you.

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0: Copy, thank you.
1: You're welcome.

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1: Copy.
2: Two oh three. I have no one here with this vehicle. Can you give him a call back? Who is that?
1: Yeah, I'll give him a call.

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0: I'm out of voicemail.
1: Copy. Well, it's off the roadway. It's not a traffic hazard, so I can call us back if you need this. Have a good night.
0: Copy.

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1: Two oh three.
0: And the heavy fire department, second in college, they're responding on a car fire.
1: All
0: right.
2: AR1.
0: We have a priority on the board if you want to take a peek.
2: Yeah.

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2: 231.
1: 3200 Indianola, 3200 Indianola. Apartment 52, building C for a suicide threat. You can be checking on Raquel Webb Bay, 35 years old, caller from Thriving Families Counseling and spoke to her earlier. She claims that she's tried to contact Mobile Crisis and they want to send her somewhere. She said that that would be too late and that she has a knife but has no plan and is unpredictable. She does possibly have a child here as well. Care 5. Care 5. Are you able to assist 231 on that trip?
3: Yes, copy.
1: Put you on it. And just making sure you're aware, Care 5, that she is armed with a knife.
3: Copy.
1: And 503?
4: 503.
1: 231 is responding on a suicidal subject that has a knife at 3200 Indianola.
4: Copy.
1: East High Charismatics responding 2824 E16, they'll advise 1136.
2: 227 DP.
1: 227.
2: GOA, I can take the found and the 28 if it's available to come help me, please.
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1: If you can assist officers, they're responding to 826 Southeast 21st at Croteau for a found rifle in a car that was ready for auction.
5: Copy. Do you have a case number?
1: 227, are you ready for one?
2: I'd like to make sure it's a real first for you, for all one.
1: Okay, the case number is going to be 14047, 14047.

0: MC2. 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
1: All right, Care 5.
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1: I'm sorry, say that again?
0: I think 220's tied up or on that thing with the railroad. Pull them off of that for now and send them on that domestic.
1: 606 took that call. They're on a dispute.
0: Copy that.

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1: Case 14048.
0: Thank you. You're welcome.
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0: 916 Titus. 916 Titus on a parking issue. There's a Silverado on the wrong side of the street.
1: Copy that.
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1: Copy. I'll take a look at it here. I'll let you know. We can hold it for now, though.
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0: Can you start for the 2500 block of ML King? 2500 block of ML King sounds like a pretty good accent there. It's got some wires down.
1: Copy.

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2: 220.
0: Can
2: you give me our trip number, please?
0: Your trip number is T as in Tom, 2600-87820.
2: Copy that, thank you.
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0: 203.
1: Looks like this was started by a mechanical failure. Arson's not coming out, so I'll use me assisted. And does 206 need some traffic assistance?
0: He might, if you want to start that way. We're still taking calls on it.
1: Copy that, that way.
0: Copy, thanks.
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0: Copy.

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1: We did not locate the individual at the house, but we have located him in a vehicle. We're just south of Harrison on 14th Street talking to him.
0: Copy. Find him on 14th, just south of Harrison. $244.
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0: I'm going to have you guys help out the east side. 2110 Guthrie, 2110 Guthrie at Maverick on the domestic. Meet James. It's been holding for about an hour. He'll be in a blue pickup truck. Needs to go nearby. He has some court paperwork that he'd like to show you that lets him take control of the house. He wants to talk with you about it.
3: Oh, yeah.
2: Copy.
0: And both cars, we could disregard that. I have a different one for you.
3: Okay.
0: Both cars, if you guys could help out the east side again, 1302 East 25th Court, 1302 East 25th Court. On a welfare check, you're checking on Jerry Lori, a 70-year-old male. He was supposed to meet up with home health care, a worker today, and no answer at the door or on the phone. Looks like caller is Amanda.
3: Okay.

0: Is there anybody you think can break for a person down at 1307 East 17th?
1: Two clears of trespass, we go.
0: All right, 1307 East 17th on a person down. Caller, so there's a person face down on the porch of the house. The door is open.

0: Is there anybody downtown that can break for a suicide threat, 310 Southwest 11th?
1: Before I can go.
0: Anybody that can help out 504 on a suicide threat downtown?
1: Before I can take an advice.
0: All right, 310 Southwest 12th, correction, Southwest 11th, 310 Southwest 11th on a suicide threat. Meet with Michelle. She wants to check on the welfare of her daughter, Julia, who's an Asian female, 24. She's suicidal, did not come to her appointment today. Last week, she did try to commit suicide. She had a belt around her neck, no known weapons. She has cut her arms in the past as well. Mom can point out what apartment number it is, and we have MCs unavailable as well.
2: Copy.
0: And 504, I do have Care 5. Do you want me to start them that way?
2: I can get there and see what we're dealing with first. I'll let you know.
0: Copy.
3: 606, you can show me assisted and I'll go back to 504.
0: Copy. Go ahead.
1: I'll take a case number.
0: Case number is 14050. 14050.
1: Thank you, ma'am.
0: You're welcome.

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0: So we're closing all of MLK down north of Hickman. So we'll need some barricades, two for each side, so you can let city yards know.
1: What direction are you shutting down? Both ways?
0: Both ways. There's hot wires across the whole street, so.
1: Copy.
0: .206, and then can you James Ocean Nora, Lincoln Edward 1 to this accident, please?
1: Copy.

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1: Go ahead.
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1: Copy.

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1: Yeah, they don't give ETAs. We can try back, but we called them at 1156.
0: Copy.

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1: Negative. 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
1: You can claim me with a case. 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
0: All right. 8.5, I-235 westbound, which is going to be right at the River Bridge. There is a westbound lane. A male walking his dog.

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1: Copy, we'll get them started.
0: That's it, Craig. Go ahead and start a locksmith if you can.
1: Copy, we'll get a locksmith started. Go on.
0: Yeah, she's breathing, but not alert. In and out.
1: Copy. And are you guys going to be at 1307 17th with this subject?
2: Oh, what's going on?
0: Yes, ma'am, right out front.
1: Copy.

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0: Mom has a 2-minute ETA.
1: I'm sorry, how many minutes?
0: 2.
1: Copy, I'll keep waiting.
0: Copy.

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1: Got me. What kind of car is it?
0: It's an SUV. It'll be private.
1: Copy.

0: anybody downtown that can break for a welfare check for 30 grand, number 502? Is there anybody that can break downtown for a welfare check for 30 grand? 210.
1: Two twelve.
0: All of you guys help out downtown. 430 grand. 430 grand. Number 502 at LT Mason Manor on a welfare check. Caller is going to be a social worker checking on Jesse Thomas. Said that he's been really sick with some shingles and has some mental health issues as well. The social worker is going to be on the second floor and has a key.

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0: 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He's at Brahmong's.
1: Copy.

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0: You can show us in advice.
1: All right, I still have this domestic holding it. Come and go. I'll show you guys both on that. It's been holding for well over an hour now. 2110 got three. It's going to be at Maverick, actually, meeting with James in a blue pickup. Needs to go nearby. He has some court paperwork to show you.
2: Yeah. 1231. 44, copy. Two central cars got taken care of.
1: Copy.
3: 220 DP.
1: 220.
3: This east side car just got relieved by medics. You can put us back in a searchable ticket form.
1: All righty. 244 and 246, you can disregard the east side car came in.
0: Copy.

0: 222DB.
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0: Got this vehicle moved. Be assisted. We're getting.
1: I mean, take this route report. 1444 Richmond. 1444 Richmond. Meet with Wilson.
0: Two thirty one. We'll take a case for China.
1: Case 14051, 14051.
0: Copy, thanks.
1: You're welcome, 1236.

0: Is there anybody south that can assist 234 on an unknown problem, 5404 Southwest 15th? Is there anybody south that can assist 234 on an unknown problem, 5404 Southwest 15th?
1: 606.
0: 606.
1: Could you start medics my way? I'll be in apartment 514. It's an alert, conscious, breathing female. She took a lot of pills.
0: Got me a little bit. I'm started. 246. Copy, 44. 246, you can disregard. 234.
2: Good.
0: 234 and 244, 5404 Southwest 15th, 5404 Southwest 15th on an unknown problem. We have an open line with a male saying overdose. You can hear a kid yelling and screaming in the background as well. We did call back. A woman answered and she hung up on us.
2: Okay.

0: 234.
1: What?
0: 244.
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0: We took another call from a female. She was back on the line saying everything was okay, but was being evasive about it until I could check it out.

0: 210.
1: 210.
0: I'll take paramedics when I reach the UI.
1: I'm sorry, did you say for a DOA?
0: Yeah.
1: Copy. 501.
2: Good.
1: 210 is at 430 Grand, number 502. It appears to have a DOA.
2: Copy.

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0: 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Ending mileage is 44, and I am 10-8 and 5.
1: Copy.

246. Go ahead. 215 East 7th at the DCI on a missing person report. Go to the east side of the building to the main lobby, and there's a subject there that would like to speak with us that speaks Arabic.

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1: 234.
0: And 244.
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0: Mom Jody also got a call from the kids. She said that her two daughters are there, 11, and their 11-year-old son. And she's going to be headed home. Her ETA is about 15 minutes in a black Jeep Wrangler.
1: Copy. Okay. 227 GPA.
0: Go ahead.
1: I advise I'll take the van on the 26.
0: Copy.

0: 503.
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0: 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Permission to hold a domestic at the time?
1: Yep, it's approved.
0: Okay.

0: 203.
1: We're making good progress here. I would say you can go ahead and cancel city yards and the barricades. We should be able to have the road open up here shortly.
0: Copy, old M. Canceled.
2: 206, and if you want to let 203 know that he's good to go back in, I'll just replace him with my car until we get finished up here shortly.
0: All right, 203.
1: Correct.

0: there anybody west at Genesis 206 on a suicidal subject, 1519 6th Avenue? Correction, 203. Is there anybody that can assist 203 on a suicidal subject, 1519 6th Avenue?
1: 511, I can help.
0: All right, 203.
1: 203.
0: Both cars, 1519 6th Avenue, 1519 6th Avenue on a suicide threat. Got a call from probation and parole officer Potter. He'd like us to check on a Mozinski Kiyokai. He's 35. He sent a text to parole and probation, said that he's fed up and that there's no point of being here anymore. Has a recent death in the family, lost a best friend, and somebody had a miscarriage as well. He sent that text about 12:08 today. Not sure if he's home at this time, and they are requesting mobile crisis as well. NC 2. NC 2.
2: MC2.
0: MC2, I'll have you assist officers at 1519 6th Avenue for the suicidal subject.
1: Two thirty-four. You can disregard the other call. Car, sorry. And I'll wait for mom.
0: 244.
3: 44 on direct. Can you show me en route to Mercy for relief?
0: Copy.

0: 222.
1: I advise here. I can head towards that vandal at Cash Shaver.
0: Copy. Go ahead.
1: Hey, may I please have a case number, and I will be en route to Lutheran.
0: 14053, 14053, I'll show you en route to Lutheran.
1: Awesome, thank you.
0: You're welcome, 1257. Charlie. Permission to hold a dispute east over the time, a parking issue over the time, and a abandoned vehicle over the time.
1: Yeah, that's fine.
0: 1258. Downtown Clarksburg responding to the shelter, 1420 Mulberry on a breathing issue. They'll advise at 1258. Downtown Charismatics are responding to 300 Walnut number 606 on a fall. They'll advise 1250.

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1: 220.
0: Advice. We can start with the speed now.
1: Copy.

0: 246.
1: Go ahead.
0: Can I get a case number?
1: 14054.
0: Sorry, you were cutting out. Can you say that one more time?
1: Yeah, stand by. It is 14054.
0: Copy, I got you that time.
1: Copy. Dan, Eastern Charismatics, responding 2508 East University, they'll advise at 1304.
2: The roadway's going to be open. Everything's been taken care of.
1: Copy, I'll show you in.
0: 222.
1: Go ahead.
0: Can I get a case number, please?
1: 14055.
0: Copy, thank you.
1: You're welcome, 1305.

0: C'est vrai, sûr.
1: You're calling.
0: Two 22. Yes, for you, Kennedy. Come to my location with the camera, please.
1: Copy. 220.
0: Go ahead.
1: 222 needs the camera when you're available at 1320 East Euclid at Cash Saver.
0: Copy.
1: 1306.
0: Five oh one Charlie,
1: go ahead.
0: Can you check with our caller to see if this guy drives anything or what kind of vehicle he has?
1: Yep, we'll give him a call.

0: 231. 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The lady's upset that it's taking so long. She's called a couple times, and it's been holding longer.
1: Yeah, I tried to update my computer. My partner left for the day, so I was just going to clear that trespass myself.
0: Oh, I see. I'll put you in as a one-man disregard then.
1: Copy. I appreciate it.

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1: Go ahead.
0: Probation and parole is not answering. 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
1: Copy. We've tried all doors. We can't get any answers, so we'll be in service.
0: Copy. Cyber One, sorry, I had background. Did you say you guys are in?
1: Yeah, we can't get any answers front or back door.
0: Copy.

0: 206. Bus cars only make quick trip 901 Southwest 63rd. 901 Southwest 63rd on a domestic. Meet with Bruce in a silver Jeep. His wife won't give him his car keys back.
1: I'm not going to be able to make this trip. I am currently en route to the academy for tomorrow training.
0: Okay. 206 disregard and 203 disregard as well.
2: 203 all of ours.
0: Copy. And sorry, 206, are you out of service?
1: Yeah, you can go ahead and log me off there.
0: Copy. Go ahead.
3: What's the phone number? Can you tell me that called? Reference this trip.
0: Yep, 515-380-3440.
3: Can you repeat it one more time?
0: 515-380-3440.
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1: One four zero five six. 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
1: We're gonna need you for a vandalism report for correction vandalism photographs at 4612 Merced under case 14056.

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0: 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Vandalism trope.
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0: 2 for ADP.
1: Go ahead.
0: We advise. We go to the next one.
1: All right, somebody quick trip. 3700 Hubble. On a dispute, is the Angela having issues with people across the street at Iowa Clouds? There's also maybe some 96 issues going on.

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1: Four.
0: 39, 39, 39, 6th Avenue for an animal bite. Meet Jordan, his wife, and dog were attacked by a neighbor dog.
1: Abby.

0: Air 4.
1: Air 4.
0: Just got another call from Caitlin, reference the pit bull mix that lives at 3939667 that came to the door and tried to attack the caller and her dog.
1: Copy. Is the dog still at large, or...
0: Yeah, I'm not exactly sure. We'll give them a call back.
1: Okay, and then does the dog live at 3939? Or, like, does Jordan and his wife, do they live at a different address? I guess I'm just a little confused.
0: We'll get clarification. Stand by.
2: C31.
0: Go ahead.
2: I'm having computer issues and had to re-log into my computer. Can you show me back out of 6410 Southwest 9th at this Iowa State Bank on this trespasser?
0: Copy.

0: 303.
1: 303.
0: I advise on the neighborhood street it might be.
1: Copy, thank you.
2: AR-4. AR-4. All right, so Caitlin and Jordan, our husband and wife, they live at 3941 6th Avenue. The dog lives at 3939 6th Avenue.
3: Savvy, if you just want to change the address to 3941, I'll just head there first.
2: Copy.

0: Is there anybody east that can break for a welfare check, 2700 Blanco Sampson?
1: T-26. I can't relieve that. Mercy, I can go. I'll come in from there.
0: All right, I'll find you back up. Is there anybody that can assist 226 on a welfare check, 2700 Blanco of Sampson?
1: 220, go ahead and clear us. GLA, we'll just take it.
0: All right, 226, you're in.
1: Copy, thanks.
0: 220, 2700 Blanco of Sampson for a welfare check. Caller was hard to understand. She was crying and said that she wants to check on her husband, who is at someone else's house that she doesn't know. It's a black and white house in the middle of the block. She said there would be a black Chevy truck with a topper on it sitting in the driveway that's broken down. She believes it's on the east side of the street between Hull and Arthur. She said that her husband's doctor called, said that he needed to get to the ER right away due to bad labs and a blood loss and blood count. His name's going to be Kenneth. Caller Stacy. She's in Norwalk and can't meet with us.
1: Coming.

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1: 306.
0: 1310 23rd on dispute. Meet with the mail. Says it is that Michaela just showed up at his house and called his mom some names, and they're having some other issues.
1: Copy. We'll tell her to be nicer.
0: Copy. 340 Adam. 340 Adam. 112 11th Street, 112 11th Street, number 403 on a Berg report. Meet with Heather.
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0: 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Is there a chance for lunch?
1: Shout out.

3:45. 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She lives at a nearby address.

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0: I'll be 10-8 with the case and you show me on a meal.
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0: 22.
1: 22. 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
0: Yeah, just so you know, that Cash Saver trip camera canceled.
2: Copy that.

0: 503, Charlie.
1: 503, Charlie, go ahead.
0: Permission to continue to hold this domestic.
1: Yeah, hold it.
0: Southside Clarice, Medics responding, 4230, Southeast 23rd, they'll advise at 1346.

0: Downtown cars, correction, Westside cars, 1X responding 1409 Clarksville, advise at 1347.
1: Go ahead.
0: Permission to hold a dispute over the time.
1: Got it, fine.
0: Copy.

0: 303 DP.
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1: Copy.

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0: Yeah, I'll give them a call.

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1: 3:45.
0: Can you give the 1017 a call and have them come up again?
1: Copy.

0: 303, they resolved the issue and don't need us anymore. I'll show you in.
1: Copy. Thank you, ma'am.
0: 336, Adam.
1: Go ahead, ma'am.
0: 36, Adam. 6908 Chaffee, 6908 Chaffee number 3. It's been holding a while on the domestic. Meet with Kathy. She's in the office, says that her daughter and roommate are beating her up. She's safe now and declined rescue. She's going to be 69 years old. The problem was still in the apartment. Took another call from the manager who was upset that no one was there yet and wanting an ETA. The female's daughter came into the office looking for Kathy. $3.45.
2: Go ahead.
0: She'll be down to come and let you in.
2: Copy. Thank you.

0: Copy. 336 Adam.
1: We're direct. Thanks, guys.
2: Can you build me a wanted check at the Harry Street boat ramp? I'll be to the east of it, just checking the camp to the north.
0: Do you have anybody with you?
2: Negative, just me.
0: Copy, checking to the north of the Harriet Street boat ramp.
3: 344, you can average that.
0: Oh, copy. I'll put you on it.
2: 47, I'll get on the call. I'm in kind of a weird spot.
0: Copy.

0: 331.
1: Looks like our map's not working, but we're right on top of that domestic. We'll take it for 36 Adam, and 35 is going to tag along.

All cars, we have a rolling domestic central last seen at the Quick Trip 614 Uni, 614 Uni. Our caller has said there's a rolling domestic with a red car and actually two red cars, a Hyundai and a Toyota Camry. They last seen southbound from here having a rolling domestic 1353.

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1: Go ahead.
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1: Yeah, I'll walk around the other side of the building.
0: Copy.

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0: Trip notes advise. Take that trespass.
1: Copy. 331.
2: Good.
1: There was no answer. Did you guys make contact?
2: The leasing office is going to come out and speak with us. Thank you, though.
1: I'm sorry. Say that again.
2: We're going to talk to the property management. We're going to let us in. Thank you, though.
1: Okay, copy.

0: 5311.
1: Can you sign me on a dark, please?
0: Copy.

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1: on domestic. Meet with Karina. She has a no contact order against her husband, Walter Mayers, a white male, date of birth 9/9/56, who's 5'7", 190. He's out front in a black Lexus SUV right now with no front bumper. About 5 minutes ago, she's not sure where he's at right now. Could be still in the area. No known weapons.
0: Copy.
2: 310, copy. Do we have trip history here?
1: Stand by.
3: 622. She's going to be 1096. We were out there yesterday.
1: Okay. 303.
0: 303. I was also out here a couple days ago for the similar issue.
1: Okay. 310, are you aware?
2: Three ten. Direct.
1: Copy.
3: And she didn't want to meet with Mobile Crisis.
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2: Moved there from East Merced, and can you take me out of service? Can I do some photo uploads?
1: Copy.

0: 306. Officer Browser Shelton.
1: Sorry, sorry about that.
0: Your trip there at the Monarch canceled.
1: Perfect. For tonight.
0: Three twenty-four.
2: Can I get a case number and the Eastside camera, please?
0: Case number 14057, 14057.
2: Copy.
0: And it doesn't look like the camera is available at this time.
2: Okay, got it. They're not busy. They're seeing it.
0: 321. Are you going to be in with the camera soon?
3: Yes, I am. Where am I needed?
0: Three 24 needs you at 2109 East Euclid. 2109 East Euclid for some photos.
3: Copy. Give me 2 minutes and I'll head that way from the station.
0: Copy. Thank you.
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0: 2535 Clarkson, 2535 Clarkson on a half foot correction on a dispute over trespass. Viola Jordan, the property manager, has two females and one male that are trespassing on the property and she would like them to leave.
4: Copy.

0: 220
1: for UPL. Do you have launch available?
0: Yep, straight out.
1: Thank you.
0: You're welcome.
1: I advise the best I could on some 1096 issues and some civil things. The 10-8, you have a signal port available.
0: Yep, straight out.

0: Time before, David. Five oh four, David. Alan.
1: Good.
0: Got a couple non-parties over the time central with someone in. Permission holds.
1: That's fine. First available.
0: Thank you.
2: 310.
0: 310.
2: Case number, please.
0: 310, case number 14058-14058.
2: Thank you.
0: You're welcome. Go ahead.
3: Can I get a trip number?
0: 331, trip number, T as in Tom, 260-087-856. Again, 87856.
3: Copy.
0: 1411.

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0: 91 Central is breaking assist Croteau on a vehicle I'm off to all on East Walnut. Anyone central to break and assist Croteau with the vehicle on Mach 201 East Walnut? 504 David.
1: What are the details?
0: 9-month-old child is locked inside the car. We're not sure if it's running or not. Croteau's en route.
1: Can you borrow, please?
0: Yeah, you got it. 222.
2: Go ahead.
0: Hey, you're my only one man right now. I'm going to have you assist central on this vehicle unlock. 201 East Walnut at Hilltop Tire. Meeting with Vanessa. 9-month-old child locked inside a black Volkswagen. Croteau's en route.
2: Got it.
0: Thank you. And central cars, medics are going to the 400 block of Laurel on an unconscious field, guys.
3: I think I've been unlocked here, too.
0: 45 cop. Yes, I got it.

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1: I'm closer than 222. I can take a spot.
0: Copy. 222, you're back in.
2: Copy. Thank you.

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1: Sierra 5.
0: Can you take me up that follow-up and put me on the miscellaneous instead?
1: Copy.

0: 347.
1: Right.
0: Maybe UTL wasn't the right fella. We can take that dispute.
1: Copy. Thank you. Westside cars medics are out on the 2900 block of 30th on a stroke. Build advised at 1416.
2: 231 DP.
1: 231.
2: Advise several down here. We have a lunch open.
1: Yep, straight out.
2: Thank you.
1: You're welcome.
0: 336 Adam.
1: Go, sir.
0: We'll take that reckless.
1: Have it, thank you.

0: 45. Got it, sir.
1: And so Crow gets a child out. Everything's good.
0: Copy that. Can I just regard your backup?
1: Yep.
0: Thank you, sir. 322.
1: There we go.
0: And 22, I'm going to show you back on the Parker.

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1: 306.
0: Case number, and we'll meet the wagon at the station.
1: Copy, 306, case number 14,059, 14059.
0: 14059, copy.
1: 361.
0: Good.
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0: Advise 10-8.
1: Heavy.
2: Got yelled at by the wagon. We're actually going to meet at Polk County River Place.
1: Okay.

0: 345.
1: Can I get a case number, please?
0: 345, case number 14,060, 14060.
1: For that, thank you.
0: You're welcome, 328.
2: Is that 28?
0: Sent you guys a welfare check, 235 westbound, it's going to be just south of Guthrie for a male in a high visibility shirt walking in the median, going south.
2: Copy, can I get dispatch on another channel quick, please?
0: Yeah, channel 3.
2: Copy.
3: 619.
0: 619.
3: I'm actually pulling up behind that guy. They wouldn't show me on it.
0: Got it. So, side cars match is going on the 2000 block of Meadow Chase on a hemorrhage. They'll advise at 1427.
4: Assistance in service.
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0: Hey, I got a half the speed at Mercy if you want to call up for the details.
1: Yeah.
0: Three
2: 347 DP. 347. Advise
0: 10-8. Copy. 619.
3: Go ahead.
0: Hey, we had to bounce patrol back for another trip. You want me to start you another?
3: No, I'm good, thank you. I'll be giving this guy a ride downtown shortly.
0: Copy. 344. Sent you a hit and run report over the time. 1228 Loomis. 1228 Loomis meeting with Carmen. 1428.

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1: 361.
2: H1 up west. Are there any others?
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0: 328.
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2: 222.
0: Hi, Sanjay. This is Vietnam. Can be done over the phone?
2: Copy.
0: 1436.
3: Advice tonight.
0: Copy. 331, how do you start for this half dispute next? 1268 Cummins. 1268 Cummins, number 304, meeting with Safiq.
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0: Good. Start for the town property, 5200 block of Southeast Fifth Street. I guess there's a whole bunch of dollar bills on the road. 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
1: Unrelated to my current trip, can you start a one man out emergent to the QT here on a trespass issue?
0: Copy. Anyone south of break 610 on a trespass at 849 Army Post?
2: 335. I haven't met my mine yet. I can go.
0: Copy. Straight route. Thank you. It's not 1033.
2: Copy.

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Case number written around, please. 344, case number 14063, 14063. Copy, thanks. You're welcome.

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0: Advise RP that we cannot do involuntary committals. Polk County wants to come out here and help her. I can take that civil dispute.
1: Copy, thank you. Five oh three, David. Five oh three, David.

0: 36 Adam, DP.
1: Go ahead.
0: No luck for us on this. We'll take the two.
1: Copy. Thank you.

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1: This is the 10-8.
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0: Can you show me out at 6011 Tonka on a follow-up?
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0: Just letting you got up. Letting you know I have a mental over time last morning.
1: Copy.
0: 1444.

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1: Copy.
0: 1445.

0: 23, 22.
1: 22.
0: And 324.
2: 324.
0: Both cars in neighborhood dispute. 3849 Cornell. 3849 Cornell Street, meeting with Julia. She's having issues with 3845, refusing to give a package back to her.
1: Got me 42nd Avenue.
0: 1448. 345
2: GP. 345. You can claim me with the keys. I don't think that's suspicious activity in the 40.
0: Copy, not another.
1: Oh, boy.
0: Copy.

0: Dispatch Animal Control.
1: 503, David.
0: 503.
1: It's my IDENT logged in up there. Can you log it out? 5110.
0: Copy. Dispatch Animal Control.
2: Yeah,
0: I have a cruelty on the board.

0: We'll be en route to county if 502 is okay with it with the mail.
1: County, 502, David.
2: Sounds good.
1: 28, train route.
0: Copy.
1: 1452.
3: Three forty Adam.
1: You
3: can clear me with a case in my mercy.
1: Copy.

0: 328.
1: We've got a male in custody. Where's the wagon at?
0: There at the jail.
1: Sorry, you said they're up the county?
0: They sure are.
1: Copy out to the truck. Copy.

0: Yeah, let's not take a break. And it says 347 on a welfare check, 430 grand. Advice.
1: 344. You can maybe chase me in also.
0: Copy, thank you. And 347.
2: Good.
0: Both cars are welfare check at LC Mason. 430 grand, number 1308. You're checking on a David. His nurse is on site. He's not answering the door, and he hasn't been seen for a few days. Somebody at the front desk will guide you that way.
2: Gabby.
3: All right.
0: 1455. 303. 303.
3: We get a better location to where this business is. I'm not seeing any tax services over here.
0: Copy. Stand by.

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1: Got me.
0: 1457.
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0: 99 Adam.
2: Hello, main 1041, please.
0: Heavy. 303.
1: Good, sir.
0: Try 3051, we're on it.
1: Got it.
0: Correction, 3015.
1: 3015, copy.
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1: 610.
0: Wagon 4 mail, please. We'll be on the east side of the building.
1: Copy. 361. Three sixty-one.
2: Denny
1: here, Morgan. Hey, when you guys are clear from the count or from the jail, I got one to go for you at the QT Southwest 9th and Army Post.
2: Copy that one.
1: 1458.
3: 303. I'm not seeing the fax service. This is a pub, so I guess we don't have a better location, UTL tonight.

Any officers having contact with a Warren Rowley, advise. No answer, 1500.

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3: 332.
0: 332.
3: Can you clear me a case made and build me a wanted? We'll call it Selfless Knife and Titus. Cert me another Mount 33.
0: Copy. Anyone south of Reconnaissance 332 at Selfless Knife and Titus?
4: 36, Adam. You can bounce ours back. We'll take it after.
0: Copy. Thank you.

0: Southside Cars Medics are on the 6600 block of Southwest 9th on a sick person. They'll advise at 1502.
1: Three 24 p.m. 324. Advise Anderson, come to the trip here. We'll both be tonight.
0: Copy. A lot of you guys together off of his server.
2: He is resisting.
0: Okay, copy that. All cars are going to hold traffic for 332. He's got one resisting, Southwest 9th and Titus, 36 Adam. Have you step it up?
2: Come here, man. You do not have to hold.
0: Copy that. Not holding. Resuming normal traffic at 1502.

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1: You too.
0: Good.
2: All of the mail in custody. Anybody rolling this way can slow down.
0: Copy. 336, Adam.
3: Correct.
0: 1503.
2: I suppose you could throw 503 down this way as well.
0: Copy. 503, David.
3: Copy. Southwest 19-90, is he dead?
0: Yes, sir.
3: Copy.
0: 1504.

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1: I'll be relocating to the ARL to meet with the wagon. Starting mileage is 44.8, and they are already aware.
0: Copy.
2: 361, EP.
0: 361.
2: Clear from jail and then route to ARL.

0: 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I'll be 10-8 and I can start by hit and run.
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0: 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One second.
1: 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Sounds like cars broadcast for reckless last seen northbound on Southwest 9 from County Line as a Black Ford F-150 all over the road and swerving into broadcast 1514.

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0: 1517.
2: 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I'd like to take that suspicious person.

0: 361. 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Is 332 ready?
1: Stand by, 332. 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Is 10-2 on channel 2. 361, no, they're still waiting on warrant to be confirmed. I'll just show you that to county.
0: How do you know?
1: 1520.
0: Three oh three. 303. Can you give my trip number, please?
1: 303, trip number T is in Tom, 260-087-924. Again, 87924.
0: Copy, thank you.
1: You're welcome.
2: DP 335. Ending is in the trip notes. Assisted 10-8.
1: Copy 35. 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
1: Can I have a case number and item for photos, please?
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1: 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And for items, information, this is going to be out of the master.
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0: 361.
3: Go ahead.
0: Hey, if you guys want to make a U-turn, 32 is ready for you now.
3: Got me.
0: .344.
4: Good.
0: And
4: .347. Good.
0: Both cars, another welfare check. $430,000. $430,000 to LC Mason, number 504. You're checking on the caller's sister, Rebecca. She's been sick, hasn't answered her phone for the last day, which is unlike her. No other health history and no 96 history.
4: All right. Javi.
0: 1523. 502.
3: Two.
0: Got several non-priorities over the time, no one in. Threshold.
3: Affirm.
0: Thank you.

0: 328.
1: Did Keller want to meet on our suspicious?
0: Absolutely not.
1: Copy. You can clear a tour, and then you can send us any of those one-man trips as well.
0: Copy that. Thank you. I'll get start with the PDA. 2914 Hubble. 2914 Hubble for a minivan and a Honda.
1: Copy.
0: 1525.

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1: 332.
0: I already spoke with the wagon. I'm going to meet them at Southwest Nathan Park.
1: Copy.
2: 306 DP.
1: 306.
2: Assisted by the wagon with an arrest for 10-8.
1: No, not for long. Heavy start for the speed over trespass next at the Hy-Vee, 3330 MLK. 3330 MLK meeting with staff for some homeless people causing issues.
2: Copy.
1: 1527.

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0: 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I'll be advised, and then I can go take a civil.
1: Copy, thank you.

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1: I can take the half domestic, 3560 East Douglas. 3560 East Douglas, Building A is an Adam meeting with Jasmine and a black Chevy Equinox.
2: Heavy, no.
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1: Cap out.

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1: That's fine, hold it.
0: Thank you. 1536.
1: Three ten. Case number please.
0: 310, case number 14068-14068.
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3: 303 DP.
1: 303.
3: Advised the best I could on a civil issue. I'll pick theft.
1: Copy.
0: 328 DP.
1: 328.
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1: 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Are there any others?
0: No, I don't think so.
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2: 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Crumler caller said there's a white male in a wheelchair wearing a white shirt, tan pants. That's in front of the exit panhandling.
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2: Three oh three.
1: Would you be able to bounce my trip and then put me on the reckless and clear it out as checks okay at GOS and then back on the test?
2: Copy.

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2: Correct.
1: And 502. Hi, what's your David?
3: NC3?
1: NC3.
3: Did you call for me?
1: Negative. But
2: let's get another car if we've got them, and maybe 502 on this as well.

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0: Did you call for me?
1: Negative.
2: Let's get another car if we've got them, and maybe 502 on this as well.
1: Gabby, you guys want a clear channel?
2: Yeah, that'd be great.
1: Gabby, we'll go to channel 4. I'll get you guys some more. Anyone E6 can break this as 328?
2: 610.
1: 610.
2: I'm just down the road. I can go.
1: I'll show you on it. Thank you. 502.
2: Go ahead.
1: Hey, 28 wants you guys out on their trip. They went to Channel 4. You and 610 want to go over there?
2: On the way.
1: Thank you.
3: 503.
1: 503.
3: Looks like our guy at Mercy is going to be getting discharged. You can disregard all the other people that are supposed to sit on the rest of the day.
1: Copy.
4: Three forty-seven. Can you remind me of my case number, please?
1: Yeah, 347 cases, 14,069, 14069.
4: Thanks.
1: You're welcome.

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1: 340 Adam.
0: Can I have 361 coming to Mercy for one?
1: Copy, 361.
2: Go ahead.
1: All right, got it. Mercy's ready to go if you guys want to start that way.
2: Copy,
1: Roll. 1550.

0: 347.
1: You can clear me assisted, but leave my partner on for paper, please.
0: 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I'll just send you this phone message.
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1: 306. 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We're going to meet them at Mercy. 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

0: 21 South of Brookford, China, 5015 Southwest 9th Street, advise.
1: Five oh three.
0: 331 DB. 331. Clear for the driver of exchange window. Copy. Another car to break. That says 331 on the China 5015 Southwest 9th. 503.
2: 503, sir. Where are you calling?
0: Yeah, I got a China South. Only one car available to go. No one else in city. What?
2: What's the detail?
0: Caller said there's a 2-year-old male inside an apartment by himself. The window is broken and he's playing with the glass. No adults are around.
2: Okay, I can help.
0: Copy, thank you. 331 and 503, 5015 Southwest 9th. Building D is in David. We're not sure what apartment. It's on the first floor, though. Looking for a 2-year-old white male juvenile. He's inside an apartment. Caller said he doesn't have any clothes on and is playing with glass from a broken window.
2: Copy. 303. 303. I don't see any CenturyLink cars, and I don't see anyone waving me down. Would you be able to call a heartbeat?
0: Copy. Stand by.

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1: Can you call up for Andrew, please?
0: Copy.
1: Thank you.
2: Good.
1: Hey, just for your 43, we took another call on this from a male named Justin. He'll be in the office on the second floor. I'm just going to do the trip in, but he said that the kid should be in apartment 73.
2: Thank you.
0: Copy.
1: Yep. 1605.

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1: Are you case number, please?
0: 303, case number 14,075, 14075.
1: Copy, thank you.
0: You're welcome.

0: 345.
1: Can I get a case number, please?
0: 345, case number 14076, 14076.
1: Copy, thank you.
0: You're welcome, 347.
2: Good.
0: I'll get stopping to the info desk on town property for some sort of paperwork.
2: Okay.
0: 503.
3: Unit question is going to be 73. I'm going to be talking to him.
0: Copy.

0: 5 for 3, I can just take this M5 as you want to screw the other car.
1: Copy. Thank you, sir. 331.
2: 331.
1: Your partner disregarded you. I'm going to send you this half domestic max over the time. 7209 Southeast 5th. 7209 Southeast 5th, number 86, meeting with Kaylee.
2: Copy.
1: Is there another car with traffic in there? 1609.
3: 306.
1: 306.
4: Wagon's got our guy. He shows us around to the station and place items on property.
1: Copy.
5: Thirty-six Adam. We advise staff that Brian is doing nothing wrong, and we'll head to the dispute in the 32.
1: Copy. Thank you.

0: 340 Adam.
1: 361 says my dad, you can clear me.
0: Copy.
2: Picked up a couple in Ross County.
0: Copy. Any side cars after you going over 3700 block of 6 on a public assist, they'll advise at 1611.

0: 336L. Go ahead. I'm going to bounce your guys' dispute back. Have you take the shots instead? 810 Payton. 810 Payton. Callers in building one. Heard one shot. Still work on further.
1: Copy.
0: Anyone west to break for a person down? 3030. Any at the Walgreens?
2: 303, you can put me case made and I can go.
0: Copy. Car to back of 303 on the person down. 3030 University. 340 Adam.
3: 340 Adam, I can
0: copy. Both cars, a person down at the Walgreens. 3030 University. Staff the caller for a white male on the sidewalk that's laying down, said he's out of it.
2: 303 copy. I just read through the truck, but I think I get advice on this.
0: Copy. 340 Adam, you're back in.
3: Copy.
0: 1613.

0: 340 on him.
1: 340 on him.
0: And 347.
2: Good.
0: Both cars are a suspicious person. 403, still side. 403, still side. Crumbler car, so there's a white female wearing a long white sweater, black shorts, carrying a black purse, and she's very intoxicated and trying to break into vehicles. She was last seen southbound on Southeast 4th.
2: Copy.
0: And both cars, correction, I can't read. Last seen northbound on Southeast 4th.
2: I can't read either, thank you.

0: 324. Were you trying to make contact with someone named Harkeen?
1: Copy.

0: 336 Adam.
1: 336 Adam.
0: Just the one call on this?
1: Yep, just the one. He did advise that he heard some yelling and screaming beforehand, but didn't see anything.
2: Copy. Yeah, we talked to a resident. I think it might have been the landlord and a previous tenant, but nothing suspicious around here. We'll head back to our previous trip.
1: Cover that. Thank you.
3: Can you check my trip notes and clear me advised, and I'll take the harassment report.
1: Copy.

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2: 503.
0: I can't remember. Did you give me a unit for management somewhere on the second floor or something?
3: Well, the second caller was a male, said that he was on the office, or in the office on the second floor, and was with the landlord.
0: Copy that. Sure, I'll find it.
2: Sounds good.
3: Thank you. .336, Adam. .336, Adam. Go ahead. Hey, have you guys made this trip yet?
4: We just pulled in the parking lot.
3: Copy that. Anyone south to break for a welfare check? 7209 Southeast 5th Street.
4: We'll take that, and we can just come back. We haven't even got out of car.
3: Copy, thank you. 7209 Southeast 5th, number 73. You're checking on a Yolna Wirtz. 50-year-old female. She was released from Lutheran yesterday and now isn't answering her phones. Or her phone does have 1096 history.
4: Copy.
3: Anyone else south to break for a person down 3700 Southwest 9th?
1: .335 DP.
3: .335.
1: Case made, I
3: can go. Copy. Start back up 335 on the person down 3700 Southwest 9th.
2: 344. Every case made, I'll go.
3: Copy, thank you. Both cars, a person down 3700 Southwest 9th at Coney Island for a male laying face down next to the building on the north side.
1: Copy.
3: .347.
5: Did our caller want to meet?
3: Definitely not.
5: Copy. This lady's not drunk. She's just weird and said the vehicle is for sale. So I advise her to stop. Okay.
3: Copy. Hit 340, Adam.
1: 340, Adam.
0: .345.
2: You clear with the case I'll be sending it?
3: Copy.
2: 310.
3: 310.
2: I'll be in route to JCI with a juvenile female. My starting will be 04.
3: Copy.
6: 504.
0: They leave 44 downtown. I'll take that trip south for him.
3: Copy, thank you. 344.
2: I'm direct, thank you.
3: 1624. 321.
1: 321.
3: And 326. 326.
5: 326.
3: Both cars are domestic site, 1401 Capitol. 1401 Capitol, number 306. Crime alert caller said there's a male assaulting a female and won't let her leave. You can hear things breaking and a lot of yelling and screaming.
1: 21, copy.
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2: Right.
0: Both cars is a suspicious person, 2500 High Street. 2500 High Street, Premier caller said there's a white female with short hair wearing a longer sleeve shirt and jeans. I was looking into windows and walking around the backyard.
1: 302, I can have them up.
0: Cammy, 304, you're back in.
3: Cammy,
1: Cammy. 503.
0: 503.
1: Can I get a case number, please?
0: 503, case number 14077, 14077. Three oh four.
2: Right.
0: I'll just start for the hit and run report. 3805 Lower Beaver. 3805 Lower Beaver at the child care place meeting with Marisol on a gray Toyota.
1: Three oh three DP.
0: 303.
4: That fella, he checks okay. He declines medics, and I just told him to move on. So what do I say?
0: Gabby. Anyone else south that can break and assist medics on an assault 111 East Emma?
5: Three forty.
0: And 347.
6: Good.
0: Both cars going to Varia South to assist medics on an assault. 111 East Emma. 111 East Emma. There's a female caller on the line. Said that there's a male assaulting her. Was refusing to answer any questions.
6: Robin.
0: 1628.

0: West Side Cars Medics are going to the 4100 block at Ingersoll on a sick person. They'll advise at 1629.
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0: Copy.

0: 347.
1: When they're on the phone with this gal, did it seem like she was actually being attacked, or was she reported an assault that had already occurred?
0: Yeah, it was ongoing.
1: Copy.
0: 16-3.

0: Looks like cars medics are going on the 1300 block of 55th. On a sick person, they'll drive at 1631.
1: Adam. 336 Adam. Can you tell my partner to come back to the north?
0: I'm sorry, come up to where?
1: Disregard IBM.

0: 503, EP.
1: 503.
0: Making a case at the moment. I advise management to call back if there's any further problems, and then we might go to CHS for help. But in the meantime, I'm tonight.

0: 347.
1: Make sure my reading skills are right. 111 East Emma.
0: 111 East Emma, yes.
1: Copy, I'm going to guess you wasn't cooperative enough to tell you up or down. This is a duplex, apparently.
0: Stand by. No, she did not.
1: Copy. Down says girlfriend is not here, so we'll try up.
0: Copy that. Let me know what you'll find, and then medics are staging, just 343.
1: Copy.
0: 1635. 303. I'm going to check out this half dispute. 42nd in plain view. You're meeting with Eileen and a bloat Mercury. He wants to talk to you about parking issues.
1: Copy.
0: 1635. 347.
1: Can you call this gal back? The upstairs is the landlord, so downstairs would be the guy who says his girlfriend's not here.
0: Copy. Stand by.

0: 347.
1: Go ahead.
0: Well, we called her. She answered us, was crying, and as soon as we told her it was us, she hung up on us.
1: Copy. Are you guys able to do like a track on that to see maybe she meant 111 Emma? Because there's a bunch of dogs here, and he says he's here by himself.
0: Okay, 347, her rapid SOS location is putting her on the east side.
2: Copy.
0: All right, 347.
1: 347.
0: And 340 out.
3: 340 out.
0: You guys are back in. This is all related to the domestic fight on the east side.
1: Copy.
3: Copy.

0: 321.
1: 321.
0: Hey, have you guys located anything there yet?
1: Yes, we're talking with the female. We don't know where the male half is.
0: Copy that. Just 343. I'm getting medics started your guys' way. We originally thought this was happening on the south side.
1: What are you starting medics for?
0: The female was requesting them on the phone.
1: Okay, I think you can cancel them. She's telling me she doesn't need medics.
0: Okay, copy that.
2: 328. 328. You can clear us. Advised. If they need more cars on that, we can have them over there.
0: Copy. 321. Do you guys want the two man to start your way?
1: No. The victim's not very cooperative, and we're not getting any information about the male other than he has left.
0: Copy that. 328, I'll leave you in.
2: 28, copy. We can take that PDA, that's the direction of time.
0: Copy, thank you.
3: 347.
0: I think
3: they got PDA in the 35 bomb right here.
0: Copy, thank you.

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1: 336 Adam.
0: She was just sleeping and somehow didn't hear us pounding on her door, so she checks okay, we'll be 10A and we'll head back for that trespass in the 32.
1: Copy that. Hopefully third time's a charm.

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1: Copy, thank you.

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0: Assisted by the south side and the wagon with an arrest. They'll be back in.
1: Copy. I'm going to send you a Parker until I get something better for you.
0: Copy that.
1: 1643.
2: 504. We have one custody out here.
1: Copy. Westside Cars Medics are going to the 3200 block of 50th Street on heart problems. They'll advise at 1643.

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1: Rest main, we'll take that property retrieval.
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0: 322, case number 14078-14078.
1: Got it.
0: 345. I said you stalled. It's 235 in westbound lanes around the 9.2. It's going to be right under East 12th, it looks like, for a gray sedan. Highway helpers en route.
1: Got it.
0: 1646. 361
1: DP. 361. Drop 4 off on 8.
0: Copy.

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0: Copy, 326, case number 14,080-14080.
1: Thanks.
0: Welcome, 321.
2: 321.
0: Do you have the patrol camera?
2: Yes, I do. I'll take pictures.
0: Copy.

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1: Keith, I'll be the wall for checking the noise.
0: Copy, thank you. 302.
2: On the way to my current trip, I tagged that vehicle on the 12 so you can clear it.
0: Copy.

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1: 321.
0: Yeah, same partner, let me back in.
1: Yep, 326. Can you let your partner back into the building?
2: Of course.
1: Thank you. 304. 304.
3: Case number, please.
1: 304, case number 14,081-14081.
3: Copy. Thanks.
1: You're welcome.
4: AR-6.
1: AR-6.
4: Clearly is advised, this will be on another follow-up at 3225 Southwest 13th Street.
1: 3225 Southwest 13th, copy.

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1: 504.
0: All right, so it's good to leave 35 on it until she advises.
1: Copy.

0: 510 David.
1: 510 David.
0: I'll take that half to see at 29th and Brattleboro. Could you send Mobile Crisis with me too, please?
1: Yeah, you got it. MC3.
0: MC3.
1: I guess it's 510 on a possible mental, 29th and Brattleboro.
2: Three thirty-two. Can you bounce my trip back? Build me a wanted. I'll say Southeast 14th and Glenwood.
1: Southeast 14th and Glenwood. Copy on another.
2: Yeah, she could have him for

0: ahead.
1: Copy. 347.
2: 347.
1: Maybe start to assist. 332. Not 33 for now. Southeast 14th and East Glenwood.
2: Copy.
1: 1654.
0: 332. We're going to be going towards 2825 Southeast 14th Street. I think the FEMA is going to be a Chloe Bothwell.
1: Copy. Is she running?
0: Negative.
1: All right. 340 Adam.
3: 340 out.
1: I'm going to have you start to assist on this wanted as well. It's going to be Southeast 14th, East Glenwood, possibly headed to 2825 Southeast 14th.
3: Copy.
1: 32, do you have a description for me?
0: What? I have her detained.
1: Copy. All cars en route to 332. It looks like he's going to be 2825 Southeast 14th at lot 4, between lot 4 and 203. Correction, between lot 4 and lot 20.
0: I'll be relocating to the ARL to meet with the wagon. They are already aware.
1: Copy.

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1: 324.
0: Do you get any more calls on this?
1: Negative.
0: Copy. I'm UTL so far. I'm not to be leaving the city to turn around, though.
1: Copy. Dispatch Animal Control.
2: AR3.
1: Got a vital report.
2: Copy. You can put me on it.
1: Copy.
3: $328 DP.
1: $328.
3: Info exchange tonight.

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1: 332.
0: Hey, I'm 10-2. Just have one more unit roll my way. And we'll be in the parking lot of 2811 Southeast 14th.
1: Copy. 340 on.
2: 340 on.
1: You're back in. And 347.
3: Direct.
1: 1657.

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1: 340 Adam.
0: And 344.
2: Right.
0: Both cars assist medics on the traumatic injury. 313 Walnut. 313 Walnut at Charles Commons. It's going to be closer to ricochet, possibly, for an older white male that fell off his bike. Possible head injury.
1: Copy.
2: 1658.

0: 36 Adam, VP.
1: 336 Adam.
0: They were GOA, and can you build us another community event? It got rain delayed, so.
1: Copy. What address?
0: It's going to be at 1516 Evergreen.
1: Copy. I got a lot of other cars on one there. Do you guys just want me to touch it with that one?
0: That's fine.

0: 328.
1: Good.
0: Okay, check out this dispute. The community center, 3711 East End, meeting with Angela. She wants to talk to you guys about a business that possibly has illegal gambling.
1: Copy.
0: Dispatch Animal Control.
2: Air 3.
0: I have an injured on the board now.
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0: I get started with this debris next. 2500 block of Ottawa Street. Looking for a tree that fell down on a car blocking the street.
1: Copy from the 12-6.
0: Thank you.

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1: 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I got a foot patrol out here with you.
0: Copy. 340 on.
2: 340 on.
0: You've been disregarded. You're back in.
2: Copy.
0: 1705.

0: 345 DP. 345.
1: 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I'll be to the.
0: Copy.

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1: 340 on him.
0: Nice entry, Parker.
1: Yeah.
0: 1707.

0: 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Disregard.
1: Copy. Anyone needs to break for a person down 24-01 East 8th? Anyone needs to break for a person down 24-01 East 8th?
2: 324, I have a main line.
1: Copy. Part of backup 324 on the person down. Advise.
3: 502, I can back him up.
1: Copy, thank you. Both cars 24-01 East 8th Street on the person down. Staff's the caller. For a black male in a white shirt and khaki pants, it's passed out on the couch inside the lobby.
2: Got it.
0: Got one male. 332 ready.
1: 332.
0: Yes, sir. I can start that way in just a moment.
1: Cappy, they're at the arrow. Do you want me to just have them stay there?
0: Yep, that'll work.
1: Cappy, 361.
0: Correct, thank you.
1: Three thirty-two.
0: I'll be on my way starting at 9:06.

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2: Can I get a case number, please?
1: AR-3, case number 14,083-14083.
2: Copy.
1: 1714.
3: 302 DP. 302. Another problem has moved along, and I can head for that dispute.
1: It actually just canceled. I'm going to send you the phone message that's been holding for you.
3: Copy.
1: 1714.

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0: This is a trip notes and we did advise tonight.
1: Copy. I'll be sorry for the half dispute next. Southwest 8 to McKinley. Southwest 8 to McKinley meeting with Tyler.
0: Copy.
1: 304.
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1: 1716.

0: 300.
1: Yeah, sir.
0: I got another suspicious for you. 3275 East Euclid. 3275 East Euclid at the McDonald's. Just ask the caller. For a white male wearing a teal shirt and jeans, who was acting strange, making threats towards people. He was last seen eastbound on foot.
1: Joey.
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0: 1720.

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0: Nah, I don't think so.
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2: Three twenty-six.
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1: Copy. 361. Are you guys able to head to the tag office for another mail?
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1: Three 21.
0: Go ahead.
1: Are you guys wanting to meet the wagon at maybe like Delaware and Euclid since they're going to the jail first?
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0: 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Southeast 14th and East Park for white female in sunglasses wearing khaki pants was walking in the travel portion westbound.
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0: 1726.
1: UTL on problem with my staff.
0: 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Good.
2: We just got flagged down 3112. Hubble, if you want to go with the trip.
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3: 302 DP.
0: 302.
3: Advise when I can start heading towards the trespass in the 5.
0: Copy, on another.
3: Yeah, they can take long if they want.
0: Yeah, you got it, 304.
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0: Okay, stand by for the next 340, Adam.
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0: Both cars to type 660 East 5th, 660 East 5th Street. For a black male assaulting a white male somewhere on the sidewalk.
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0: Anyone else central to break for a suicide threat at the YMCA number 2, Southwest 9th?
3: Ken David, I can head away from Sherman Hill area.
0: Copy, thank you, ma'am. Car to backup 510 on the suicide threat, number 2, Southwest 9th.
4: 504, I can start that way.
0: Thank you, and MC8.
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0: All cars of suicide threat, number 2, Southwest 9th, number 208 at the YMCA meeting with Jason. He's having suicidal thoughts and has attempted suicide in the past, wants to slit his wrists, no weapons.
5: Copy. 321.
3: 26 is going to meet the wagon at Delaware and Euclid, and I am going to be out with property at the station.
0: Copy.
4: We done.
0: 310.
4: I'm going to do that direct for one of those cars.
0: Cabby, 504, David, you're back in.
4: Cabby.
3: 510, David.
0: 510, David.
3: If I'm reading it accurately, can you check with both our mobile MC workers? They might be able to take this without police.
0: Yeah, you got it. MC8.
5: MC8.
0: Are you able to take this without PD?
5: I think so. I can see if our MC3 can meet me over there.
0: Copy.
3: MC3, I'm direct.
0: Copy that, thank you. 310 and 510, you're back in.
3: Thanks, MC.
0: Three twenty
6: eight.
0: Advise 10-8. 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
0: anyway. 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
0: Wagon's up at the jail, dropping their prisoners off.
3: We can head his way in the system.
0: Yeah, I'll just shut you on. 502, do you want me to hold for you at all? All right, all cars, we're going to hold traffic for 324 and 502 David at 2401 East 8th Street.
1: Copy
0: that. They're tied up at the jail. I got the two-man in route to assist.
1: We're just...
4: Well,
0: copy.

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0: Team Parkers, I'll lieutenant.
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0: I'm sorry, you said you want the wagon on three?
1: Yes, please.
0: Copy that, channel 361.
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0: Thank you.

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1: 36 Adam.
0: Gal checks okay. We'll take the neighborhood scoop.
1: Copy. Thank you. 335.
2: Good.
1: I just start for the PDA over the time. Southeast 14th and East Park. Southeast 14th and East Park, looking for a gray Jeep.
2: Copy.
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1: Copy, I'm UTL and alteration. I'm checking my partner.
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Central Cars broadcast on our right close, seeing westbound on Hartford from Southeast 6 is a black Chevy Equinox, Queen Paul William 531, going under the speed limit and swerving all over the road, trying to broadcast 1742.

0: 340 Adam.
1: 340 Adam.
0: And 344. All both cars will have you go back to 660 East 5th Street. They're calling again. So the same male from earlier is banging on the apartment two doors to the left of the elevator here, yelling and screaming.
1: Copy.
0: 1744.
2: Four seventy-three. I get medics to stick some walnut for a guy who's
0: losing
2: that crazy on his hands.
0: Blood on his hands, I'm sorry?
2: Yeah, he's got blood squirting out of his fingers and stuff.
0: Gabby, you want another?
2: No, we're fine. Just want to check it out. Thank you.
0: Copy.
3: .304. Keep 302 on this, but you can show me assisted. I'll be 10-8.
0: Copy.

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0: 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That's our suspect.
1: Copy, you got a direction of travel?
0: South.
1: 344.
2: Right.
1: 1748.

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0: Copy.

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2: Right.
0: Both cars are domestic slash mental. 2917 Grand. 2917 Grand, meeting with Janet, having issues with her 30-year-old niece that's acting crazy and refusing to take her meds.
2: Got it.
3: I copy.
0: 1751.
1: 306 DP.
0: 306.
1: We advise we can take that domestic for those two.
0: Copy, thank you. 303, 304, you're back in.
2: Copy, 306.

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1: 332.
0: Assisted by 347 in the wagon with an arrest, and I can take that lost in the 33.
1: Copy, thank you.

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1: Copy. I'm going to train route to 2401 East 8th Street for 502.
0: Copy.
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0: 331.
1: Go ahead.
0: We're going to go to the address in the trip notes for follow-up on the other half.
1: Copy.
2: Three ten. Case number, please.
1: 310, case number 14,086, 14086.
2: Thank you.
1: You're welcome.
2: Drops a couple off.

0: MCA.
1: I'm transporting one cooperative mail to Broadlawn, starting mileage is 63.
0: Copy.
1: MC3DP.
0: Go ahead.
1: Assisted, back in service.
0: Copy. 306.
2: 306.
0: Do you guys want me to start mobile crisis your way?
2: Hold eyes for now.
0: Copy.
3: Traffic.
0: 303.
3: University of 43rd with a black Jeep Patriot, or I guess you can call it an Altitude. No plates. Occupied twice, I'll advise.
0: Copy. 303 has traffic at 43rd and Uni.

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0: Hey, 303, that on traffic, not answering us. I'll be up to start to assist 43rd and Uni, and all cars are going to hold traffic until we hear from 303.
2: 303, I'm 10-2. Sorry, I was on channel 2.
0: Copy that, no worries. 303 is 10-2, 304, you're back in.
2: Okay.
0: 1759.

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1: 332.
0: Hey, whenever it's convenient for you, can you call Lancer, please?
1: Copy that.
0: Thank you.

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1: Okay.

0: 328.
1: Hey, we're getting flagged down at Oak Street Health. Second Euclid.
0: Copy that. Show you out there.

0: 306. Can you call 17 back and get a unit number, please?
1: Yeah, copy that.

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1: Forgive me, can you bounce my trip back again and build me another wanted at 3326 Indianola, Yellow Thorn? Should be alright, but might as well just roll the wagon my way.
0: Yeah, I'll get that, sir. 3061. You'll have one to go south once you get that one picked up.
2: Yeah,

0: 473.
1: You put me out with the PDA at 2nd and MLK, please.
0: Copy that.

0: 361.
1: 361.
0: We have an aggregate mail up to go. Sorry, County, if 32 wants to meet us up there.
1: Yeah, be 332.
2: Okay, if that's the case, I'll need probably at least one other unit down here. This fellow's in a wheelchair.
1: Copy that. Nova Southside, Carly from Bridges, this is
3: 332, 3326, Indianola, not 33.
1: 335, DP. 335. Driver's exchange, I can go. I appreciate it, Shoyana.
2: 332.
1: 32.
2: Just let my partner know, we're behind the building, slowly working ourselves north. I haven't actually gotten out and spoken with him yet.
1: Copy, 335.
3: 35 is direct.

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0: All units, the mental, 3114 school, 3114 school, going to be meeting with Maddie. Crisis mobile crisis, talk to her niece who's having a panic attack.
2: Copy en route.

0: 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I convert to assist medics on a psychiatric 925 Porter. 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
0: 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Called in by the nurse, got a 15-year-old female, alert conscious breathing, drank 2 bottles of cleaning solution and a suicide attempt.
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0: Copy that.
1: 473. I need crow for 2 privates. One is a Mercedes Sprinter 2500 with the back driver's side wheel pins. And the other one is a Mercedes SUV with heavy front end damage.
0: Copy, we'll get them started.
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1: 303.
0: I can take the half domestic and the 10.
1: Charlie, I'm thinking.

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0: Send you half domestic, 1220 East 14th, Dunkin' Donuts. 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

0: 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You can go ahead and disregard the other unit.
1: Yeah, it'd be 302.

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1: 36M.
0: 30 case number.
1: 336 out, case number is going to be 14,088.
0: Copy, thanks.
1: You're welcome, sir. Westside Cars, Max Center out, 6th and Indiana on chest pain load, by 1820.

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1: I'll take another case number for this event.
0: Yeah, 332, case number is going to be 14,089-14089.
1: Copy that, thank you.
0: You're welcome, sir. This is Special Animal Control.
2: Yeah, bye.
0: Just making you aware, I got a bite on the board.
2: Copy.
3: Can I get a case number, please?
0: 473. Case number is going to be 14,090-14090.
3: Thank you.
0: You're welcome.

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0: Permission to hold a couple non-priority south a moment ago.
1: Got it.
0: Thanks, sir.

0: 306, KP.
1: 306.
0: Indian mileage 15, rise 10-8.
1: Yeah, yeah.

0: Central car that can break in. This is 347 on a person down, southwest 11th and west MLK. West.
1: Now what?
0: Gabby. Southwest 11th, west MLK, just north of here. Got a black male tan jacket, tan hat, shipped on the train tracks and is laying on them.
1: Gabby.

0: 345.
1: Can I get a case number and the patrol camera to the station, please?
0: Yeah, 345, case number is going to be 14,091, 14091.
1: Okay, thank you.
0: You're welcome. 340, Adam.
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1: 331.
0: Right. Everything checks okay. Can I...
1: Gap intersection for the lost report next. 5801 Southeast 24th. 5801 Southeast 24th. Building 5, apartment 74. Man, Christian.
0: Copy. It's 340 Adam.
1: 340 Adam.
0: You can keep me on my track and I'll head to the station for those pictures.
1: Gap, yeah.

0: 4929.
1: I'll be in service as a Gray's Light car tonight.
0: Copy that, 500, David. Correction, 510, David.
2: Hi, 10, David.
0: Just making a very crazy lit cars in.
2: How do you think?

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1: 324.
0: Since about 328 in the wagon. 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I'll be tonight.
1: Yeah, for that.

0: 306. 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Plotting around 4712 Tawana. 4712 Tawana. Got an open line with a male and female yelling at each other. It is not in English. We're not sure what language it is. No one talking to us.
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0: 332, I already spoke with them. It doesn't make sense given my arrestee's condition to swap them over. So, permission from 503 to transport direct the cooperative mail.
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1: 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And 361, I'll show you out on mail.
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0: Can I get a case number?
1: 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Your case number is going to be 14093-14093.
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0: 336 Adam.
1: 336 Adam.
0: We're not too far away from that public assistance. We'll go check on it.
1: Yeah, done.

0: Spencer caught up in Great Kansas, 347 on a person down, 1301 Mulberry.
1: Miss. 347. I'm going to guess that's my same friend from earlier that stumbled off that way. I'll go check on him again.
0: Copy that, sir. I'll show you on it.

0: Air 6, your radio is hard to read. You say you're in with the impound.
1: Yeah, clear with the impound and then take me out of service at the south.
0: Captain.

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1: Good.
0: Heavy assist medics on the psychiatric, 3207 Kinsey Avenue, 3207 Kinsey Avenue. Me meeting with Anisha. I'm not entirely sure what's going on yet. I'll let you know if I get further.
1: Copy.

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0: Yeah, if I could dispatch mobile crisis.
2: MC8.
0: MC8, heavy assist officers and medics on the psychiatric, 3207 Kinsey Avenue. 3207 Kinsey Avenue.
2: Copy.